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1: Elton.
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1: Susan, are you going to admit eating burgers with a knife and fork?
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3: 6 o'clock. Good morning. I'm Ruth O'Connell. A man in his 50s is expected to appear in court this morning, charged in connection with the alleged assault of Michael Healy Ray. He was arrested yesterday as part of the investigation and is due before the Criminal Courts of Justice before lunch. The Kerry TD was hospitalised following the incident on Cork Street in Dublin on Wednesday afternoon. The Taoiseach will meet the British Prime Minister today for the first time since Andy Burnham took office. The talks are taking place in No. 10 North in Manchester. Our reporter Jessica Woodlock is there.
4: This meeting is taking place at a significant time for British-Irish relations. It's just a week after the US President Donald Trump called for a united Ireland, which was followed by demands for independence from the heads of Northern Ireland, Scotland and Wales. This comes just a couple of weeks after the British Prime Minister himself came under fire for saying talk of a border poll was off the table. The meeting between the pair gets underway around 10 o'clock.
3: The Garda Representative Association wants an independent statutory tribunal to be set up into the handling of protected disclosures. It follows an RTE programme showing some Gardaí allege they were forced out of the organisation and punished for protecting whistleblowers. The GRA says what's been reported is consistent with the experience of members it's represented directly. Sinn Féin Justice spokesperson Matt Carthy says not much has changed.
5: Despite all of the changes that we were told were in place in respect of protecting whistleblowers, uncovering wrongdoing, in making sure that corrective measures were taken when necessary, we now have another group, in this case at least four Garda whistleblowers, who are telling us that the processes aren't actually working.
3: The Green Party is welcoming refusal of planning permission for a data centre in Killala in County Mayo. It says the decision shows economic growth does not have to come at the expense of household energy costs and supply. This is the first time a data centre has been refused planning permission on climate grounds. Green Party leader Roderick O'Gorman says the data centre fell down on a number of fronts.
6: Commission Fionnuala found that there was a lack of grid capacity in the area, that there was lack of renewables powering the plant, and that the project failed to demonstrate compliance with greenhouse gas reductions in the Climate Action Plan for 2025. And the decision to reject planning permission shows the importance of the climate legislation that was passed by the last government that the Green Party was a part of.
3: ISMEY's told the government Ireland's economic success has been rented rather than owned. The comments come as the group made its submission to the state's new 10-year enterprise strategy. It's warned the government that we need to reduce our reliance on tax income from large multinationals and support employee ownership and employee participation. Chief Executive of ISMEY, Neil MacDonald, says multinationals here have been a boon for the economy, but they're not Irish.
7: Foreign direct investment and multinationals we've attracted in here over the last 20 years or so have been a boon for the economy, but they're not Irish. We don't own them. We don't own the intellectual property in them. What we're saying in our Enterprise 2035 paper is that we need to get our Indigenous businesses to scale up.
3: The National Ploughing Championships will move to Kildare next year. Organisers of the event made the announcement yesterday evening. More than 243,000 people passed through the gates of this year's event, an increase on last year. Anna Marie McHugh, Assistant Managing Director of the National Ploughing Association, says it's the nature of the association to move venues.
8: We're going to Overkill Farm in Rathangan, County Kildare. And you know, people say, gosh, when the thing is doing really well at a venue, why move? But it's the nature of the association. We're 95 years of age this year. We've always moved. It's exciting for a new town, a new village to host the event. You know, there's so much opportunity that goes along with it, and it's good to share that around the country.
3: And that's your news at 4 minutes past 6.

0: 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This is Ireland's Classic.
1: Good morning.
0: Friday. We got here at last. Bernardo's Day as well.
1: Yes, I know. Today's officially Giving Day, so we'll give you more information a little bit later on, just the importance of Bernardo's. We had the pleasure of being there last week, and it's just such a great, great place. Amazing staff.
0: Here's a lovely story I came across about, you know, a windfall. People occasionally get a windfall, and it just can change things hugely. But this lady... widow was left stunned.
1: Yeah.
0: A biscuit tin stashed in the back garden shed.
1: Yeah.
0: The contents were worth over £100,000.
1: You were joking.
0: No.
1: Cash?
0: Gold,
1: notes?
0: Gold coins were found inside a granola digestive biscuit box. Her husband invested the gold bullion back in the 70s.
1: Oh my God.
0: And just put it in the shed and left it there. Obviously told nobody.
1: He obviously forgot about it.
0: 41 South African gold Krugerrand coins and 21 gold sovereigns.
1: 100,000.
0: £70 and £80 each back in 75. Coins hidden away, and the value then just got bigger and bigger and bigger.
1: So he bought them as an investment.
0: Yeah, yeah. Just
1: oh my God, I would love if Rich did this, but I know he's going to leave me with debt.
0: I opened the biscuit tin in my granny's many, many years ago, and I was like, oh my God!
1: What was in there?
0: Polish.
1: Oh, for God's sake. Are you going to say notes?
0: No, don't be opening the tin, you nosy sounds. We'll put it in the note.
1: Do you own a biscuit tin, if you don't mind me asking such a personal question?
0: Yes, we do.
1: Do you?
0: Yes.
1: Like a posh one?
0: It is a posh one, yeah.
1: So it does say biscuits on the front of it?
0: It's gold something, and it's a smaller than average. You know, well, everything's gotten smaller, I suppose, but do you remember the USA biscuits we get
1: yes,
0: at Christmas?
1: Love them.
0: Posh.
1: Love them, yeah.
0: Or they'd be there for the visitors.
1: Yes.
0: That sort of thing.
1: I still do that.
0: Yes, there. Well, we used to have one of those, but then somebody gave us these gold Belgian chocolate biscuits, I think they
1: were.
0: Very tasty. And I saw it in the back of the press there recently.
1: Someone's hidden them.
0: And I opened it.
1: Oh, go on.
0: And it was full of treasure.
1: Oh.
0: There were bars of Dairy Mint. There was a small Toblerone. There was a couple
1: stash,
0: of, what do you call, Turkish Delights from M&S.
1: Oh,

0: Yes. So I moved the tin.
1: So you have found someone's stash.
0: I've moved it. I've hidden it.
1: So you've stolen somebody's treasure.
0: No, I haven't stolen it. I've just moved it to a different location.
1: To a location that might suit you.
0: Well, nobody said anything yet, so it hasn't been noticed.
1: Oh my God, I'm waiting for the explosion. So exciting.
0: I can't find the tin. Where's the tin? Don't even tell. I'll say, what tin?
1: I find this so exciting. So Halloween, after Halloween, I hide stashes.
0: Ah, okay.
1: Because I have to.
0: Yeah, yeah.
1: They get so much stuff, like two pillowcases worth of Halloween-y kind of things.
0: Agreed, yeah.
1: So I, when they're not looking, I just take out the bits and bobs that I like the bounty bars and stuff.
0: Nice.
1: And then I put them in stashes, and then, because I'm perimenopausal, I forget where the stash is.
0: Okay.
1: And it's like finding a tenner in your pocket. I found a bounty the other day on the top of my wardrobe.
0: I'm going to ask you a stupid question here now, because this is the second or third time you've referred to this.
1: Yes,
0: this week.
1: Yes.
0: I know peri-peri chicken, but what is...
1: Same idea.
0: Peri... It's what was it again?
1: Just like a chicken.
0: Okay.
1: Very like a chicken, except as a human.
0: I'm still in the dark.
1: It just means that I'm very narky and forgetful.
0: And how do we know the difference when you're not? Oh, okay. All right. Okay, sorry. Listen.
1: I suppose you don't really, actually. Maybe I'm not. Maybe I'm just like this. Maybe I'm just thick.
0: That was the point. Let's move it on quickly. Ireland's Classic Hits Radio, home of the 80s and 90s.
1: Good morning.

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1: Good morning. I like Macy Gray.
0: Yeah.
1: Right, happy birthday. If it's your birthday, you're celebrating with the following people.
0: Okay.
1: Okay, it's the 18th of September, by the way. Guys, get out of bed. I hate knowing that other people are in bed and I'm here with no spit. Okay.
0: All right.
1: Kevin Doyle. Irish former footballer. Now, remember, you've 2 years on either side. Yesterday was a little bit of a disaster for you.
0: It was a total disaster. Kevin Doyle. Mm-hmm. Okay.
1: He was with Reading.
0: That's right.
1: Crystal Palace and Wolverhampton Wanderers.
0: Okay. He's either in his late 30s or early 40s. Let's go for early 40s and we'll say 42.
1: 43.
0: Oh, okay.
1: Oh, my God. Okay, you've got one.
0: All right.
1: Ronaldo. What age is Ronaldo? It's his birthday today. He's so beautiful. Oh, he's Brazilian footballer.
0: Today is his birthday.
1: Today.
0: He's 41.
1: He's 50.
0: Ronaldo?
1: Yeah.
0: Oh, the other Ronaldo. Sorry, the other Ronaldo. Yeah, okay. That's all.
1: Oh, sorry.
0: Yeah.
1: Not Cristiano.
0: No, yeah.
1: But there's another one.
0: Yeah, he's 50 today.
1: No, wait a second. There's two of them.
0: There is, yeah.
1: I never knew this.
0: Okay.
1: So who is this?
0: He played in Spain most of his career. Wonderful footballer. And he appears regularly now for FIFA and you'd see him in some of the major
1: tournaments. And is he really ugly? What's the difference?
0: Can't say no, that. No, that's but, subjective.
1: No, but as in.
0: Okay.
1: Cristiano Ronaldo is like hot.
0: Okay.
1: Is this guy?
0: He'd be more rugged.
1: Okay. Right. Rugged. Right. Okay. Each to their own.
0: Well, that's exactly. Yeah.
1: Jada Pinkett Smith.
0: Who's
1: Will Smith's wife.
0: Oh God.
1: Ex-wife.
0: Oh, no,
1: wife.
0: Fan,
1: keep my wife's
0: not a big fan.
1: Name out of your mouth.
0: Yeah. That didn't like that at all. That was very unsavory. 47.
1: 55.
0: Oh, okay. I wish I'd said 60 now.
1: Okay.
0: That's mean, isn't it? But sorry.
1: In what year was footballer Wayne Rooney, what year did he plead guilty to drunk driving? He was banned for 2 years. Ah, Wayne. All right, calm down, Wayne Rooney.
0: In the noughties. Oh, I'm stuck here now. Is it?
1: Now, a quick game is a good game.
0: All right. Oh, sorry, okay. 2017. Oh, what a guess.
1: Okay, right, you've two so far.
0: Okay.
1: Britney Spears married Kevin Federline during a private ceremony in Los Angeles.
0: 2010.
1: 2004. And finally, Meatloaf.
0: Yes.
1: Went to number one in the UK album chart the first time, first of five times with Like a Banana.
0: 1978.
1: 1993.
0: What?
1: Yeah.
0: What?
1: Yes.
0: No way.
1: Yes.
0: Okay.
1: Yes.
0: That's now, a strange one.
1: As in, I'm saying this with conviction only because it's written down. I know nothing about Meatloaf's
0: I had
1: career.
0: That album when I was a young fella. That was 1990. Or maybe he just charted that. Everyone had a copy of Meatloaf back in the late 70s.
1: Or maybe Jeremy's just made a balls of that question.
2: Probably.
1: It's probably.
0: All right, okay. We'll check with the adjudicator.
1: We'll move on.
0: All right.
1: Good morning, everybody.
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0: 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Did you resolve the Ronaldo issue? Did you have a look?
1: Okay, yeah. So, guys, I've just learned that there's two Ronaldos.
0: Okay.
1: There's Cristiano Ronaldo and then the other Ronaldo. The other Ronaldo is 50 today. And I feel like I recognise him, but they're actually very different. Well,
0: he's got his teeth done in that picture, yeah.
1: He's got his teeth done, yeah. He's got himself new gnashers.
0: New gnashers, yeah.
1: Everybody's getting new gnashers. Okay. So that's good to know. I know what it looks like now.
0: So now you have it.
1: Thank you very much. So we're all happy.
0: Now let's find out something else. Let's find out what's been happening in the world of news and sport overnight.
2: Good morning. Here's the main news headlines this morning. The Taoiseach will meet the British Prime Minister today for the first time since Andy Burnham took office. A man in his 50s is expected to appear in court this morning, charged in connection with the alleged assault of Michael Healy Ray. The Gartha Representative Association wants an independent statutory tribunal to be set up into the handling of protected disclosures. The Green Party is welcoming refusal of planning permission for a data centre in Killala in County Mayo. ISMI have told the government Ireland's economic success has been rented rather than owned. Pressure is being put on the government to give a budget that helps hard-pressed workers and households. And the National Ploughing Championships will move to Kildare next year. In sport, Celtic's poor form continued as they lost 3-1 at home to Ferencvaros in the Europa League last night. Shamrock Rovers can leapfrog St Pat's at the top of the SSE Electricity League table if they beat Waterford at Tallaght Stadium tonight. And Rory McIlroy feels he's made an encouraging start at golf's BMW PGA Championship. And the weather, mostly cloudy and breezy with rain spreading eastwards. Rain will ease in the afternoon, but scattered light rain and drizzle will continue. Some drier spells are expected later, mainly in the south and east. Highest temperatures of 15 to 18 degrees. 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
0: Thanks, Brona. 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
1: Hello there.
0: How's it going? Big day with Bernardo's ahead, kicking off after 7.
1: Yes, yeah. Yes. We'll tell you how to get donate, guys. We'll give you all the details for Giving Day.
0: Absolutely. It's going to be wonderful. Queen on the way.
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1: Good morning, everybody.
0: That's a real Friday morning song, if ever there was one.
1: Yeah.
0: Girls just want to have fun.
1: Good morning. How are we doing?
0: I'm doing good. And
1: did you have a little sneaky kip yesterday?
0: Yesterday again, I did, yeah.
1: Did you?
0: I think I'm getting really old because I went home a second time and I used to like finish in TV3 at 10 o'clock.
1: I don't know how you did that.
0: And then we have a cup of tea and a chat and then I'd be over doing my radio show at 11 and I loved it.
1: How did you do
0: but
1: that
0: just
1: though?
0: Loads of energy then, I don't know.
1: So when you were on Ireland AM, what time did you wake up at?
0: 4:30.
1: Oh my God. No. It's almost rude.
0: I know. And I thought at one stage I was going to have to get up at 3 a.m. And I thought, no, I'd rather buy a milk round or a bread round.
1: Absolutely.
0: Yeah.
1: So 4:30, and then would you go back then after you did TV, then radio, and then would you go home and go back to bed?
0: Because I went to bed, I wouldn't be able to go to bed at night. So instead I went to bed really early. Went to bed about 9 most evenings. And I remember one Monday evening after we'd been out on the Saturday night, and it just all caught up with me, and I went to bed on the Monday evening at 6 o'clock, got up the following morning at 4:45. Never forget that day.
1: You did 12 hours.
0: Yeah, it was great.
1: I don't know how you did it, though. It's one thing on the radio, it's a different thing on the telly, because you've got to look vaguely attractive. Well, nobody knows that we're in our pyjamas.
0: That's how I ever always looked, vaguely attractive.
1: No.
0: All right, the good old days. All right, Ireland's Classic Radio. It's home in the 80s and 90s.
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4: 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How's all in Oz? No crack here. Just it's 2:30 in the morning. An early night these days. 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
11: 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Nur a veal magic kind are kill her maca August fail to kill the hook to the August and no could the airin. Tanyard book fainty own. Ach will ain can aku in on stirring up a yenever and level cane and nostalgia. August Garfader led the trip to tip.
12: 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Darry She Fail to Sour in a Hair and Good Joe. Leon to Halcyon Gone Doubt. That's Crack Agus Ciol, Air Ireland's classic hits radio Le Track O'Brien on.
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14: At 7 o'clock, good morning, I'm Brona Cox. A man in his 50s is expected to appear in court this morning, charged in connection with the alleged assault of Michael Healy-Ray. He is due before the Criminal Courts of Justice before lunch. The Kerry TD was hospitalised following the incident on Cork Street in Dublin on Wednesday afternoon. The man who was arrested in relation to the investigation was being questioned at a Dublin Garda station. Investigations are ongoing. The Taoiseach will meet the British Prime Minister today for the first time since Andy Burnham took office. The talks are taking place in No. 10 North in Manchester. Jessica Woodlock is there.
15: This meeting is taking place at a significant time for British-Irish relations. It's just a week after the US President Donald Trump called for a united Ireland, which was followed by demands for independence from the heads of Northern Ireland, Scotland and Wales. This comes just a couple of weeks after the British Prime Minister himself came under fire for saying talk of a border poll was off the table. The meeting between the pair gets underway around 10 o'clock.
14: The Garda Representative Association wants an independent statutory tribunal to be set up into the handling of protected disclosures. It follows an RTE programme showing some Gardaí alleged they were forced out of the organisation and punished for protecting whistleblowers. The GRA says what has been reported is consistent with the experience of members it's represented directly. Sinn Féin Justice spokesperson Matt Carthy says not much has changed.
16: Despite all of the changes that we were told were in place in respect of protecting whistleblowers, uncovering wrongdoing, in making sure that corrective measures were taken when necessary, we now have another group, in this case at least four Garda whistleblowers, who are telling us that the processes aren't actually working.
14: The Minister for Defence, Helen McEntee, has confirmed an acquisition order has been signed with France, which will see the delivery of long-range military radars. Minister McEntee secured government approval in July for the first part of the final business case, which has now resulted in the Department of Finance signing an acquisition order. This will see delivery of five deployable tailed long-range radar systems, starting next year with the full capacity in place by the end of 2028. The National Ploughing Championships will move to Kildare next year. Organisers of the event made the announcement yesterday evening. More than 243,000 people passed through the gates of this year's event, an increase on last year. Anna-Marie McHugh, Assistant Managing Director of the National Ploughing Association, says it's the nature of the association to move venues.
17: We're going to Overkill Farm in Rathangan, County Kildare. And you know, people say, gosh, when the thing is doing really well at a venue, why move? But it's the nature of the association. We're 95 years of age this year. We've always moved. It's exciting for a new town, a new village to host the event. You know, there's so much opportunity that goes along with it, and it's good to share that around the country.
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14: And Lenny Kravitz says it's absolutely surreal that he's being made into a Barbie signature doll. It's to mark the 65th anniversary of her male counterpart Ken. The singer, aged 62, says it's an honour to be chosen as a so-called Kembassador, celebrating his Blue Electric Light tour and career of more than 40 years. Sport is next.
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14: Starting with soccer, Celtic's poor recent form continued as they lost 3-1 at home to Ferencváros in the Europa League last night. Crystal Palace were impressive 4-0 winners against Lech Poznan. Bournemouth were successful on their debut in Europe, winning 2-1 at Real Sociedad. Holders Man City strolled into the last 16 of the English League Cup by thrashing Norwich 5-0. Elsewhere, Brentford welcomed Chelsea to the G-Tech for a West London derby in the Premier League tonight. Shamrock Rovers can leapfrog St Pat's at the top of the SSE Electricity League table if they beat Waterford at Tallaght Stadium tonight. Bohemians play Drogheda United, Dundalk host Shelburne, and Derry City face Galway United. Meanwhile, Bohemians are

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1: In Dublin, Old Cabra Road inbound is congested approaching Hanlon's Corner. Amien Street inbound is busy from Connolly Station to Bressford Place. The SCR southbound is slow approaching St John's Road Junction, and rolling road closures will affect traffic between Balls Bridge and Dublin Castle from 7:30 and 8:30 this morning, with security escorts down Merrion Road, Leeson Street and Kevin Street.
2: Ireland's weather.
0: 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Whatever the forecast, the perfect shower is always waiting. Online and at Dundalk Retail Park and Little Island Cork.
1: Mostly cloudy and breezy with rain spreading eastwards. The rain will ease in the afternoon, but scattered light rain and drizzle will continue. Some drier spells are expected later, mainly in the south and east. Highest temperatures of 15 to 18 degrees. 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

0: 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Eurythmics and Sweet Dreams. Bernardo's Day, it's Giving Day.
1: Yes,
0: every
1: giving
0: year
1: day
0: we
1: today.
0: Do this, and it's wonderful, and it's important to Bernardo's. It's important to us, and we're delighted for everyone who listens who donates a few bob. Bernardo's.ie is where you can do that. It's all secure and safe, and everything's good.
1: Yes,
0: and
1: we'll be doing it for the day. Yeah, we were there. We went to Bernardo's house, South County Dublin, last week, and we actually got to hang out. We had Conor Malusi's breakfast at Bernardo's. We got to hang out with the staff and the parents and the children for the morning, and it's just such a special place.
0: Yeah, wonderful.
1: It's so well equipped as well. You know, there's quiet rooms, there's reading rooms, there's they really think of the children.
0: Lovely.
1: At every stage, the food. But the,
0: well, you were there for
1: staff,
0: dinner,
1: weren't
0: you?
1: Yeah, we were,
0: okay.
1: Yeah.
0: Well, we can
1: the
0: play
1: staff
0: this.
1: Were amazing.
0: Okay, have a listen.
2: I am just here with Gordon Ramsay. We are just about to dish up lunch, which looks delicious. Is it like a chicken tikka?
3: Yeah.
2: This is just so good. And then we have cucumber, grapes, yogurts,
3: banana.
2: Water, healthy food.
3: And some naan bread.
2: Look at the portion size, it is so cute.
3: Some of the children will come out and they won't even look at this.
2: Really?
4: Yogurt.
3: That's what they're used to getting at home, so it's just about encouraging them at 28 to try new things.
2: Yeah. Okay, so will I bring them all into the toilet?
3: Ready? Let's go.
2: Okay, everybody follow Lucy.
3: That's it, good job. Come on, let's go.
2: Come on, we're going to go wash our handies, guys.
4: That looks great, Emery.
2: I'm in charge of the hands. Is everybody hungry?
4: Some of the 10 sausages. No.
2: Guys, you're going to have delicious lunch. Your lunch is so tasty. Okay, anybody want to do their wee-wees and wash our handies? Lucy, wash your hands, too.
5: Do you need to go to the toilet? Yeah, can you go?
6: Well,
5: need to go on that side and go
6: try
5: the first before we wash our hands.
6: Hey,
2: well done, guys.
6: Your hands washed.
2: Get them a good clean. We get all the dirt
6: washed?
2: Off our hands, and then
6: pretty
2: we get
6: cool,
2: a nice
6: man.
2: Lunch.
6: Pretty cool.
2: Well,
6: your hands on your hands
2: right.
6: Are washed. Oh, now you got to get your seat now for your lunch.
2: Guys, I think I have a hole in my jumper.
6: It's chicken today,
2: right,
6: everybody.
2: There.
6: It's chicken. Oh. Yes,
2: right.
6: Chicken.
1: I kept on catching Colm in the kitchen eating the chicken tikka.
0: Oh dear.
1: Yeah, little
0: oh
1: greedy breeder.
0: Dear.
1: But there you are, guys, and you can hear from the little voices. They're so young. They're really so young. Adorable.
0: Well,
1: adorable.
0: Course. Very
1: in the
0: yeah.
1: Washing hands in the hand department, and then we kind of sat down and just they're just so cute.
0: Well, it's an important time as well. While it's an innocent time as well, it's kind of like it shapes you for the future, doesn't it?
1: Absolutely. Absolutely.
0: It's a lasting experience. If something good happens, it helps you.
1: Totally.
0: As you get older and as you develop into an adult.
1: Yes.
0: And if something bad happens, sometimes it's hard to recover.
1: Mm-hmm.
0: But thankfully, Bernardo's are there
1: children.
0: Doing the work they do. Bernardo's.ie, by the way, is where you can have a little look at their website, and it's safe to donate there as well if you'd like to do that.
1: Once you go to their website and Giving Day, you'll see exactly what you need to do.
0: 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She's

0: 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And the weekend is here almost.
1: Yeah,
0: which is great.
1: God, yeah.
0: Do you just chill now for the weekend? Is that just going to...
2: I am this weekend, but I'm back filming Living with Lucy.
0: Oh, okay.
2: Yeah.
0: When is that starting?
2: That's going to be on the telly the end of October. I think it's going to be a Sunday night.
0: And can you tell us who some of the guests
2: can't,
0: are?
2: I can't. I'd have to kill you, and I don't want to kill you.
0: Okay.
2: We have to wait
0: for the right time to come out.
2: This weekend, I'll be spending most of it probably lying on the couch in my pyjamas.
0: Oh, well, okay.
2: Watching telly.
0: Just because the next few weekends it'll be crazy.
2: Yeah.
0: Because I keep thinking you go abroad for this as well.
2: Yeah.
0: So you might be departing on a Friday after the show here and then gone for the weekend.
2: Yeah, gone for the weekend.
0: That's a lot of pressure.
2: But I was saying, though, to you there off air, I just feel, I don't know if anyone is the same, but I just feel so tired this week.
0: Yeah.
2: Feel really tired.
0: There's like, we get that in September, and we certainly get it after the clocks in October.
2: Is that what it is?
0: Yeah, yeah.
2: I was thinking, God, is there something wrong with me? Because I feel fine. It's not like I have the sniffles or anything. I'm just wrecked.
0: Okay. What's that Perry Chicken thing? Does that kick in? We were talking about that yesterday.
2: I think that coffee just went up my nose.
0: Sorry. Does that make you tired? I don't
2: Perry,
0: know.
2: Perry,
0: I don't understand what it
2: Perry,
0: is.
2: Perry Chicken. It's called perimenopause. I remember Denise Van Outen kept on talking about Ireland's Got Talent. I've got perimenopause.
0: All right.
2: What is she talking about?
0: That's what I'm asking. What are you talking about?
2: Yeah, I don't know anymore. All right, okay.
0: Main thing is you're here.
2: I'm here.
0: That's the important
2: thing.
0: Brian Adams is next.
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0: That's brilliant. Brian Adams. And it's just a great song.
1: Thank you, Brian.
0: We like it.
1: Thank you, Brian.
0: We like it, don't we?
1: So right. Today is giving day for today's Bernardo's.
0: It is, yeah.
1: Working with Bernardo's for the day across the whole station.
0: Absolutely.
1: We want you guys to give generously if you can.
0: Okay, and we've had one or two texts in already asking us where is the place to donate. And
1: so Bernardo's.ie.
0: No, Bernardo's.givingday.ie.
1: Givingday.ie.
0: That's set up to take your money. It's very simple to access. Donate now, and it'll tell you. You'll see your money coming up on screen as well. It'll give you, they raise the total every so often, which is great.
1: Yeah.
0: They give us a running total every so often, which is superb.
1: Yes.
0: All right.
1: Donate if you can.
0: Okay, and here's one thing. What is the best thing about being a child? What do you love most about being a child?
1: Oh, my God.
0: You know?
1: Will I tell you now when I think about it?
0: To have a think about it.
1: Okay.
0: One of the things I used to love as a child was the sneaky trip to the pub with my dad.
1: Oh.
0: My little brothers were very small, and he might have taken me out.
1: Yes.
0: And we might divert, and you'd get a Coke. And you'd also get, don't tell your mother when we go home, we're in the pub.
1: That is so nice. That's a happy memory.
0: Good old days. All right. So, yeah, I think people will have great memories. And children, what's the best thing about being a kid right now? Is it your mates? Is it school? Whatever.
1: No responsibility.
0: Well, that's mine. That's always a given. All right, then, at 7:30, let's get some headlines. Brona has full details this morning.
2: Morning, Aidan. Here's the main news headlines. A man is due in court charged in connection with the alleged assault of Michael Healy-Rae in Dublin. The Taoiseach is travelling to Manchester to meet with the British Prime Minister today. The Minister for Defence, Helen McEntee, has confirmed an acquisition order has been signed with France, which will see the delivery of long-range military radars. The Garda Representative Association claims protected disclosures policy within the force is not being strictly adhered to. And the government is being asked to stop the construction of new data centres. In sport, Celtic's poor recent form continued as they lost 3-1 at home to Ferencváros in the Europa League last night. Shamrock Rovers can leapfrog St Pat's at the top of the SSE Airtricity League table if they beat Waterford at Tallaght Stadium tonight. And Rory McIlroy feels he's made an encouraging start at Golf's BMW PGA Championship. And the weather, mostly cloudy and breezy with rain spreading eastwards. The rain will ease in the afternoon, but scattered light rain and drizzle will continue. Some drier spells are expected later, mainly in the south and east. Highest temperatures of 15 to 18 degrees.
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2: In Dublin, the Grand Canal inbound is slow before Portobello Bridge. There is a queue on Guild Street inbound from Sheriff Street Junction to the Quays. In Galway, Old Dublin Road inbound is busy from Coast Road Junction to Ross Hill Road Junction. And in Cork, the North City Link Road inbound is packed between the Brewery and the Quays. And now you're up to date on Ireland's Classic Hits Radio.
1: Thank you, Brona. Coming up, could I love Aer Lingus anymore? Oh, Aer Lingus are doing something so cool with Dolly Parton.
0: Brilliant.
1: Full story on the way.
0: I like Aer Lingus.
1: Yeah.
0: Ireland's Classic Hits Radio, home of the 80s and 90s. Colm and Lucy in the morning.

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1: Good morning.
0: Just like a pill.
1: Happy Friday.
0: Happy Friday. 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
3: With the Talbot Collection. 4-star hotels in Wexford, Dublin, Cork, Carlow, Limerick and Tipperary. Perfect for a couple's retreat. See talbotcollection.ie.
1: We'll do Alan Carr before I move on to Aer Lingus, who I am obsessed with for many reasons. Alan Carr's plans to transform part of his new Scottish castle. Remember, he bought a Scottish castle worth nearly $3.5 million earlier this year. He wanted to turn it into a community cafe.
0: That's
1: and
0: right,
1: an estate shop.
0: Yeah, nice idea.
1: Well, there's a big problem now.
0: Oh, no.
1: It's covered in flying bats.
0: Oh, dear.
1: Bats.
0: And you know what? There's probably a conservation order that says they can't move them.
1: Now, I was only talking about another celebrity within the last 2 weeks who also has this issue that they've just been told that they have to live with the bats.
0: Wow.
1: Because, this week on Living with Bats.
0: Yeah.
1: But anyway, his plans to convert a former potting shed could now, there's basically concerns now that he can't touch them because obviously he can't touch roof, he can't touch anything. Because if the bats live there first, the bats will stay there.
0: Oh, good night.
1: So the council officers have come in now and they're going to try and help Alan proceed with his plans, but he may need to build his cafe around the bat area.
0: Goodness
1: now,
0: me.
1: If I got a sniff, an actual sniff, that there was a bat in the area as I'm trying to sit down and enjoy my scone, good luck to you.
0: You're gone, you're
1: good
0: gone.
1: Luck to you. I just wouldn't go. So I don't think it's good publicity for Alan. He needs to get rid of those bats. Now, Aer Lingus. Aer Lingus is renaming its Dublin to Nashville service in honour of Dolly Parton.
0: Oh,
1: this is genius publicity for Aer Lingus.
0: Great idea, isn't it?
1: It'll now operate under the flight number EI 9 to 95.
0: Okay.
1: A nod to the superstar's much loved song and film 9 to 5.
0: That's great, isn't it?
1: Such a good idea.
0: Give you a taste of it.
1: The first flight carrying the new number will leave Dublin for the American city on October the 25th.
0: Brilliant.
1: I think it's such a good idea.
0: Great city as well.
1: A nod to Dolly Parton.
0: Well done,
1: Aer Lingus. I love you.
0: That's brilliant.
1: Always loved you. I always will love you.
0: Oh, super.
1: And what a genius idea. Well done to your marching department. For Celebrity Loose at 9:40.
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3: What did Lucy Kennedy say to Colm Hayes? This is what everybody wants to know.
0: Yeah.
3: Worth 32,750 quid.
0: Wow, big bucks.
3: Big bucks.
0: I like it.
3: Who do we have? Is it Linda?
0: Linda is in. Claire.
3: Hello. Hello.
0: Morning.
4: Good morning. How are you?
3: Good. Morning. How are you? Happy Friday.
4: Happy Friday. Wet Friday.
0: Very famous name, Linda McCartney. That's great.
4: Yeah.
3: Very famous. I bet you use that to get bookings in a restaurant, do you? Huh? What's the plan for the weekend?
4: Nothing much. Getting my nails done tomorrow.
0: Nice.
3: Oh, how nice.
0: Yes.
3: Do you get shellac, biab? What are you getting?
4: Shellac.
3: Shellac. Oh, God. Shellac. I need to do my nails. Shellac. Disgusting.
0: Longer. I'm hearing Klingon now.
3: Klingon?
0: Yeah, shellac. What's that? It's the type of shellac treatment, is it?
3: Shellac is like a nail varnish that just lasts for longer than the normal stuff. Yeah.
0: I learn something new every day.
3: You do it.
0: Thank you for that, guys.
3: You're very welcome. Very welcome. Okay, let's do this. 32,750.
4: How many times were you stuck at bottleneck?
0: Oh, I like it.
3: How many times were you stuck at bottleneck?
0: Okay.
4: Bottleneck.
0: Yes. Is it worth 32,750 euro to Linda McCartney and Claire?
3: No.
0: Listen, have a great weekend, Linda.
4: Okay, thank you.
3: Bye, Linda.
0: Thank you.
3: God
0: bye,
3: bless.
4: Bye.
3: Bye. Bye.
0: Okay, off to gym now.
3: Jim.
5: Good morning, Lucy.
3: Good morning.
5: How are you doing?
0: You're good.
3: How are you doing? What are you doing
5: for
3: the weekend?
5: I'm doing very well. I'm going to Kilkee to see a friend of mine.
0: Lovely.
3: Oh, nice. I love Kilkee.
0: Yeah.
3: Beautiful.
5: I'm a Ballybunion person, but that's my home, my second home. But Kilkee this week. I'm going to break with the ranks.
3: Oh, lovely. Lovely, lovely. Okay, what are you thinking, Jim? 32,750.
5: How many times were you stopped at customs?
3: How many times were you stopped at customs?
0: Is that right?
3: I'd say twice a day. This man is very illegal. Very illegal, Jim.
0: Thanks, Jim.
5: I like it.
3: Good talking to you, Jim. Have a lovely weekend. Enjoy Kilkee.
5: Mind the sense. Love the show.
3: Bye. Thanks so much.
0: All right,
3: we'll do that again on Monday. What did Lucy Kennedy say? Oh, no, sorry. We'll do that again later.
0: You were hoping it was
3: going home. What did Lucy Kennedy say?
0: Yeah, say it again. Last one. Okay. We'll give you another chance later. Yeah, this is Ireland's Classic Hits Radio, home of the 80s and 90s.

0: 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Next stop, 1314 at Jerry Flannery's Bar Limerick, October 15th. 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
2: Oh yes, are you ready to party on the 15th? So we weren't in Limerick last year, so this year it's going to be particularly noisy, I'd say, guys. Great. Make sure you got flip-flops and deodorant.
3: I'm going to Jerry Flannery's bar.
2: Best of, yeah.
3: Wow.
2: Yeah.
3: I wonder will he be there? Everybody looking for autographs.
2: Wonder will he be there?
3: Yeah,
2: brilliant. So will he be hiding from me, I'd say, in case I try to live with him?
3: Oh yeah.
2: I find that happens in life. Yeah,
3: yeah, good.
2: So you can register now if you'd like to party with us. Party and your name to 087-188-0008. And you and your mates could be on the dance floor with all the crew here at Ireland's Classic Hits Radio.

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1: Morning, everybody. Happy Friday. Aiden and Lucy in there.
0: Fridays are just keep you coming.
1: It's a Friday feeling. I know when it's a Friday. I can feel it in my and I
0: think
1: loins.
0: I think what a lot of people notice as well is, and I think it's good, Mondays and Fridays seem to be the two peak days for people working at home, so there's less traffic.
1: Yes.
0: Which is great. And then somebody else said to me, no, you're wrong, because all the delivery guys are out on Monday and Friday. But I still find the traffic lighter. And if I'm going anywhere on a Friday or a Monday, it takes a little bit less than it does some of the other days.
1: I'll tell you what, though. Stay away from the M50.
0: Oh, yeah.
1: After 3 o'clock on a Friday.
0: Oh, crikey, yeah.
1: It is bonkers.
0: Yeah.
1: I think people now kind of work from, like, 7 to 3.
0: Right, okay.
1: 9 to 5 is gone.
0: Okay.
1: That's gone.
0: It's gone completely, isn't
1: it? It's absolutely chock-a-block.
0: Yeah. Mick the taxi man was on to say that he's donated a few bob to Bernardo's, and he's delighted to be able to do that at bernardosgivingday.ie.
1: Thank you, Mick. Yes, it's very easy, guys. You get the option of how much you'd like to donate. Yeah. And go for it.
0: Good man, Mickey's up early.
1: Yeah.
0: All right, that's great. And we'll tell you more about Bernardo's because it is Giving Day, mm-hmm. and you and Colm were there.
1: Full day.
0: We've got some nice interviews from there.
1: Yes, little snippets of our time spent there. What a lovely place.
0: More after 8.
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13: At 8 o'clock, good morning, I'm Brona Cox. A man in his 50s is due to appear before Dublin District Court later this morning, charged in connection with the alleged assault of Deputy Michael Healy-Ray. The Kerry TD was hospitalised following the incident on Cork Street in Dublin on Wednesday afternoon. The suspect was arrested yesterday as part of the investigation, which is ongoing. An investigation is underway after six people were found in a shipping container at Rosslare Europort in Wexford. Five men and a boy were discovered in a distressed state yesterday and taken to hospital, where it's understood three remain. Gardaí in Wexford, with the assistance of the Garda National Immigration Bureau, are investigating. Councillor Ger Carthy, who is also Operations Resource Manager with the National Ambulance Service in Wexford, says it would have been a traumatic experience.
14: In the context, it's very difficult to know how long they were in that shipping container, because, you know, the way over human trafficking, that could, they could have been hours, they could have been days before that ship left for the port of Rosslare.
13: The Taoiseach is travelling to Manchester to meet with the British Prime Minister today. The pair will have private talks at around 10 o'clock this morning before engaging in a number of bilateral meetings. Jessica Woodlock is there.
15: Micheál Martin has met Andy Burnham on a number of occasions in his previous occupation as the Mayor of Manchester. However, this will be the first time they meet as heads of government. Talks will be held in Number 10 North, the Manchester equivalent of Downing Street, with the Taoiseach's visit marking the first international engagement to be held there. It's understood the Taoiseach is going to raise the issue of legacy and the work that still needs to be done in both jurisdictions.
13: The Minister for Defence, Helen McEntee, has confirmed an acquisition order has been signed with France, which will see the delivery of long-range military radars. The Minister secured government approval in July. It will see delivery of five deployable long-range radar systems starting next year, with the full capability in place by the end of 2028. The Garda Representative Association claims protected disclosures policy within the force is not being strictly adhered to. It's calling for an independent statutory tribunal to be set up into the handling of protected disclosures. An RTE programme has revealed claims from whistleblowers that Garda bosses tried to stifle reforms introduced following the treatment of Maurice McCabe. Sinn Féin's justice spokesperson Matt Carthy says the justice minister must reassure people wrongdoing is tackled.
16: I think in the second instance, it's imperative on Minister O'Callaghan and the Taoiseach and Tánaiste to give the public confidence that the rights of whistleblowers and the addresses in terms of wrongdoings that have been outlined are adequately addressed. And I think that assurance needs to be given as a matter of urgency.
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2: Live.
13: And college students want their parents to leave them alone within 3 hours of being dropped off at college. 80% of 18 to 21-year-olds want their mum and dad to leave within 3 hours, while only 1 in 10 are happy for them to stick around for move-in day, according to the survey by Easy Hotel. In the research involving 2,000 young people, more than half are worried their parents might say something embarrassing in front of their new housemates, while a third are concerned their mum or dad might cry when saying goodbye. Sport is next.
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13: Starting with soccer, Celtic's poor recent form continued as they lost 3-1 at home to Ferencváros in the Europa League last night. Crystal Palace were impressive 4-0 winners against Lech Poznan. Bournemouth were successful on their debut in Europe, winning 2-1 at Real Sociedad. Holders Man City strolled into the last 16 of the English League Cup by thrashing Norwich 5-0. Elsewhere, Brentford welcomed Chelsea to the G-Tech for a West London derby in the Premier League tonight. Shamrock Rovers can leapfrog St Pat's at the top of the SSE Electricity League table if they beat Waterford at Tallaght Stadium tonight. Bohemians play Drogheda United, Dundalk host Shelburne and Derry City face Galway United. Meanwhile, Bohemians are set to play the first half of next season at Dalymount Park. Dublin City Council have agreed to a request from the club to continue hosting matches at the Phippsborough venue until May of 2027. The ground will then close for a €60 million redevelopment and is set to reopen in late 2028. And in golf, Rory McIlroy feels he's made an encouraging start at golf's BMW PGA Championship. The world number two will be back out from 3 under par at Wentworth today. Shane Lowry resumes this afternoon from 1 under par with

0: Skiddy Road eastbound is slow from Raphine Bridge to Shan Ballycross.
1: Ireland's weather.
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0: Mostly cloudy and breezy with rain spreading eastwards. The rain will ease in the afternoon, but scattered light rain and drizzle will continue. Some drier spells are expected later, mainly in the south and east. Highest temperatures of 15 to 18 degrees. 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
2: Alrighty, we ask, complete the name of this classic 90s horror TV show, Buffy the... The answer is Vampire Slayer.
1: Yep.
2: What a great, great series. I remember watching it. Is it Brendan?
1: Brendan's here.
2: Morning, Brendan.
4: Morning.
2: Good morning.
4: Guys.
2: Happy Friday to you and yours.
4: Thank you very much. Same to you all.
2: Thank you very much. Excellent. Thank you very much. What's your plan for the weekend?
4: Take it easy if we can.
1: Yeah.
4: Busy week
1: yeah.
4: with school and usual stuff. So yeah. try and chillax as much as we can.
1: Oh, yeah,
2: get into your pajamas, watch the Late Late. That's my plan.
1: Oh wow, okay.
2: Yeah.
4: Good. Right.
2: Have you ever played this before, Brendan?
4: No, we haven't. No, we've listened to it loads of times, okay. obviously, but never actually got the opportunity to take part, no.
2: Do you have any helper with you? Helpers?
4: I do. I have two helpers.
1: Excellent.
4: I've got Ellie and Harry in the car with me.
2: Ellie and Harry, good morning.
1: Morning, guys. Happy Friday.
5: Hi.
2: Hi, sleepy little voices. What ages are they?
4: 17 and 14.
2: Okay. 17 and 14. Okay, you got them amazed.
4: Yeah.
2: They're talking.
4: Yeah.
2: Mine don't talk at that age.
4: So am I.
2: Everything's just so embarrassing, you know. Okay, team. Let's spin the wheel and find out how much you're playing for.
1: All right, here we go. I think you'll like this, Brendan.
2: Whoa.
1: It's €1,000.
2: €1,000.
4: Whoa!
2: Yeah, well, Brendan's not going to see it. They're going to want new iPhones. They're going to want new.
1: Stop.
2: Yeah, you're not going to see a penny. You know you're not going to see this.
1: Yeah, yeah. Right. You know the deal.
2: Yeah.
1: You know the deal. 49 seconds, and we're going to start the clock when you're ready. You just say go, and we'll start.
2: Are we ready?
4: Okay, go.
2: Name the 1987 horror comedy about vampires terrorizing a Californian town.
4: Ooh.
2: 1987. Vampires.
4: Oh, I don't know. I'm going to have to pass.
1: Pass, okay.
2: What brand of ready-made cake mix used the slogan, add an egg?
4: Oh, Betty Crocker.
2: What was Buffy's surname in The Vampire Slayer?
4: Oh, I don't know. Pass.
2: Name the fictional football team in the TV show Dream Team.
4: Ah, this is dreadful. Melchester Rovers or something, I can't remember.
2: Before changing its name to the Junior Cert, what was the state exam called?
4: Ooh.
1: I did it.
2: So did I.
4: No, I don't know. I didn't, unfortunately.
2: Dear God, the wheels fell off.
1: The first question. Totally.
2: Once you can't get the first question. Now, I wouldn't, based on the way that question was asked... Because I didn't realise it was a horror comedy.
1: Right, yeah.
2: Didn't realise.
1: Gotcha.
2: It was The Lost Boys.
1: Ah.
2: Remember?
4: Ah, didn't know it was a comedy either.
2: Yeah, me neither. Right. Horror comedy. Okay. 1987. That honestly seems like yesterday. It's one of my favourite movies. I loved it. You got Betty Crocker. You know your ready-made cake mix.
4: Yeah.
2: Buffy's surname in The Vampire Slayer was Summers. And the fictional football team, the TV show Dream Team was... Harchester United.
1: And Brendan, Melchester Rovers was the team that Roy of the Rovers captained.
4: That was, somewhere.
1: From our
4: there we go,
1: days.
4: Showing our age.
1: Yeah,
2: showing
1: absolutely.
2: Our age, guys.
1: Totally.
2: And the Junior Cert was, of course, the Inter Cert. But guys, it was lovely talking to you. I hope you all have a lovely weekend.
1: Have a great Friday. And you're welcome.
4: Thank
1: to back.
4: You so much.
1: You're welcome to try
2: you're
1: again.
2: You're welcome. Yes, please do.
1: Thanks, Brendan.
2: Bye, guys.
1: Thanks a million.
4: Cheers all. Thank you.
2: Bye. God bless. Bye-bye.
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2: 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We're heading to Limerick on the 15th.
3: Come with us. It
2: not
3: will be
2: that long.
3: Brilliant night. Thursday.
2: Messy. It's going to be messy.
3: Couple of weeks
2: Thursday
3: the 15th.
2: Yeah. Okay. 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
1: Good morning.
0: Bernardosgivingday.ie, that's the website.
1: Yeah, you can donate, guys. Just head over and it explains all the instructions, what you need to do.
0: All right. And Colm and Lucy visited Bernardo's earlier in the week.
2: This is the garden outside, because it's a really nice day today, but it's very, very windy, but it's really nice. So all the kids are out in the garden. Loads of toys out here. I'm playing with a little airplane. And they're running around. They got a big slide. You just see, do you know what's amazing is when you see kids that age, you forget how much energy they have just running around. Little girl there with a pram. Hi. What's your baby's name? Yeah. It's lovely. Are you taking her to the shops? I take it to the shops. Take it to Quinsworth. Is Quinsworth gone?
3: Since the ages.
2: Yeah, no, they're having great fun. It's great to see them.
1: What are we going to make? You love this? What are you going to sing for me? Do you know? Twinkle, twinkle. Okay, well, what songs do you know?
4: What's that one now again?
1: Do you guys know any Westlife? Oh, yeah, come over here and sing to Luke. Okay, sit up here, sit up here.
5: I help you if you help me.
1: Oh, clean up, everybody, clean up. Good boy.
0: Oh, that's wonderful. That's,
1: guys, my heart.
0: That's wonderful. Do you know that? The kids are brilliant.
1: They're adorable, I know. We had a little mini Ireland's Got Talent. So cute. I can't express how amazing the staff are in where we were in Bernardo's.
6: Plenty of volunteers there as well, isn't there? Huge range of volunteers.
1: Huge amount of volunteers. Yeah. And the love they have for those children. The children were running in and giving them big hugs, and you could tell that it's their life. It is their life. So you can donate. Just head to bernardosgivingday.ie. It's very easy. You just click on donate and how much you'd like to donate.
0: Do you know what it is?
1: Process.
0: Well, the time flies. If your smallies are that size now, enjoy every minute, because suddenly, boom, they're grown up.
1: I know.
0: And I almost
1: miss that stage.
0: I'm hearing that and I remember me dancing in the supermarket to embarrass them.
1: I know. So
0: one of the fun things you can do as a parent. One of the few fun things you can do.
1: Do you miss that stage?
0: Yeah, I do at times. Yeah,
1: so
0: at times.
1: Do
0: it's
1: I.
0: hard, but I do.
1: I miss it too.
0: But it's great seeing them grow up, and it's great seeing them, you know, go out into the big bad world and try to do their own thing, which is wonderful as well.
1: Bernardo's gives these children such a brilliant foundation for life.
0: Yeah, to get to that
1: really
0: next
1: does.
0: Stage.
1: Yeah.
0: So donate if you can. We'd be delighted if you, anything, a few euro, a lot of euro, whatever you can. Bernardosgiving.ie is the website you need to go to, and it's all there and highly secure and everything works.
1: Yeah,
0: it is wonderful, and it's all with Ireland's Classic Hits Radio, home of the 80s and 90s.
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16: Morning, Aidan. Here's the main news headlines. A man in his 50s is due before Dublin District Court later, charged in connection with the alleged assault of Deputy Michael Healy-Ray. An investigation is underway after six people were found in a shipping container at Rosslare Europort in County Wexford. The Taoiseach is travelling to Manchester to meet with the British Prime Minister today. The government is being asked to stop the construction of new data centres. And Australia is introducing tougher rules on visas and those who overstay in the country. In sport, Shamrock Rovers can reclaim top spot in the SSE Airtricity Men's Premier Division with a win at home to Waterford tonight. Bohemians are set to play the first half of next season at Dalymount Park. And All-Ireland football champions Mayo and beaten finalists Kerry will meet in an exhibition game in London later this year. And the weather, mostly cloudy and breezy with rain spreading eastwards. Rain will ease in the afternoon, but scattered light rain and drizzle will continue. Some drier spells are expected, mainly in the south and east. Highest temperatures of 15 to 18 degrees.
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16: In Dublin, there's a queue on the SCR inbound between Griffith College to Kelly's Corner. In Galway, Tuam Road inbound is slow from Ballybrish to the Borna Drav. In Limerick, there's a queue on Corbally Road inbound from Athlunkard Bridge to Mill Road Junction. And in Cork, Summerhill North inbound is congested from St. Luke's Cross to the McCurtain Street Junction. And now you're up to date on Ireland's Classic Hits Radio.
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1: With Bunratty Castle and Folk Park, Rome a mighty fortress, feast like royalty at their medieval banquets, and wander through charming cottages and streets brimming with old Irish tales. 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
4: Ella, good morning.
2: Morning.
3: Hi.
4: How you doing?
3: Good.
4: We know that you're going to be double digits on Sunday. Is that true?
3: Yeah.
4: Okay then, here are the boys just for you.
5: Happy

0: Happy birthday to you, love. Thank What's you. The plan? What are you going to do for your birthday?
1: I'm going to Messy Fingers to do sugar craft with my friend.
0: Sugar craft?
1: Yeah.
2: Brilliant.
0: Oh, my goodness.
2: And then you can eat
0: it's
2: it all.
0: It's such a skill, actually. Twink. Don't know if you've ever heard of it. She does.
2: It's brilliant.
0: Sugar crafting. It's actually quite relaxing as well.
2: I had a big swan.
0: Who's going to go to your birthday party?
1: My friends at school.
0: School friends?
1: Yeah.
0: And what about your little brother, Connor? Is he allowed to bring a friend or is he just going to eat all the baking? Is he barred from your party?
1: Yeah, he's coming.
0: Oh, he's coming. Oh, you're nice. Okay, my daughter always bars my son. So you've lots of hobbies. Camogie, soccer, yeah. Drama and music. You're also very good at drawing.
1: Yes.
2: Well done.
0: Okay, what kind of things do you like to draw?
1: I like kind of animals.
0: Animals, yeah. I like drawing. Again, I find it very relaxing. And what do you think, out of everything you love, what do you think you'd like to do when you leave school?
1: I think I'd like an artist.
2: Oh, lovely. That's a great life. Great job.
0: And do you know what? If you nail it, you can be like a billionaire.
2: Oh, yeah.
0: Can't you?
1: Yeah.
2: Totally.
0: You just got to find, which art you like. And then you've got it. So. Very exciting. I'm about to buy your work in a few years' time. Yeah.
2: I like it.
0: Okay, love. Let's play Beat the Presenters. So, this is where you get to ask us a question. And let's see if we know what you're talking about, okay?
1: Okay.
0: Okay, what would you like to ask us?
1: What was the only sport to be played on the moon?
0: What was the which?
2: The only sport to be played on the moon?
1: Yeah.
0: What was the only sport to be played on the moon?
2: Space hopper.
1: No.
0: Okay, well, we have 23 seconds to think about this, so let's take our time. Only sport to be played on the moon. Would it be like football? No, it wouldn't be football.
2: Basketball.
0: Could you kick a football off the moon? Would it like land on someone's head on Earth? No,
2: take
0: that's weird.
2: Camogie.
0: Okay. No. Okay, let's think.
2: All right.
0: Could you play golf? No. Okay, right, you go first.
2: Football.
1: No.
0: Ah!
2: Okay.
0: What is it?
1: Golf was the only sport to be played on the moon by Alan Shepard during the Apollo 14 mission.
2: Great
0: golf!
2: Question. Great question.
0: God. But what if you hit the golf ball off the moon and then it whacks someone on the head on another planet?
2: Oh, you'd be in trouble.
1: Because of the zero gravity, the golf ball would float and it just wouldn't go anywhere.
2: That's how stupid we are. That's how stupid we are.
0: This is why Ella's so brainy. Ella, well done. You have won. You're a brainy person I know now. You've won a family pass to Bunratty Castle and Folk Park, and you're also in with the chance of winning our €50 toy shop voucher, which will be announced later on. You're welcome, and very happy birthday on Sunday, love.
2: Cheers.
0: God bless. You're welcome.
2: Bye,
0: Ella.
2: Thanks a million.
0: Bye, love. Bye.
2: All right, well done, Ella.
0: Thank you so much. Right.
2: You've the draw now, have you?
0: I know. You see, Colm usually does this on a Friday. I always feel really nervous, and I always say to him, you do it.
2: You do it. Let's see what we got. Who's going to win it?
0: Alice!
2: From Monday?
0: Alice from Monday. Okay. Alice, congratulations, love. You have won a €50 toy shop voucher of your choice. Congratulations. Jeremy will be in touch.
2: All right. Ireland's Classic Hits Radio, home of the 80s and 90s. 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
1: Hiya, I'm Ruth Scott. 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

0: 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We never told anybody what you could, what your money, where your money goes. So give it a lash.
1: 10 euro can provide breakfast for a child for 1 week.
0: Wow.
1: At a Bernardo's Breakfast Club.
0: That's fabulous.
1: 20 euro can provide a child with cosy pajamas, slippers and bed socks. Keep them warm at night.
0: Lovely.
1: Especially now it's getting much, much colder at night.
0: I like that.
1: 30 euro can provide a child attending Bernardo's service with the essentials they need to support self-care and good hygiene. 50 quid will provide a child being supported at Bernardo's with warm clothes as they head off to school.
0: Okay.
1: 100 is a hamper of food to help keep a family, you know, who are worrying about their cupboards
0: that's
1: and fridge
0: super,
1: being
0: really
1: stocked.
0: Good. Really
1: 150 can provide two home visits from Bernardo's project worker to help a family who are struggling. And 250 euro can help a child attending Bernardo's after school homework club access to educational support. So
0: wow.
1: There you are. There's a breakdown of exactly where your money goes to.
0: All right. And it's so easy to donate. Go to bernardosgivingday.ie.
1: Yeah.
0: When you
1: click donate.
0: When you click donate, it offers you, you can pick a 10 euro box, a 20 euro box, 45, 100, or you can just put your own amount in as well. You can customise it as well. So it's user friendly.
1: Yeah.
0: It's secure. It's easy to do. And if you can.
1: And we've seen where the money goes.
0: Yeah. And if you can, please do it now.
1: Yeah.
0: And let's make Bernardo's Giving Day a huge success. Bernardosgivingday.ie.
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15: At 9 o'clock, good morning, I'm Brona Cox. An investigation into the alleged assault of TD Michael Healy-Ray will see a man appear in court this morning. The independent deputy suffered minor injuries after being hit while sitting in traffic on Cork Street in Dublin on Wednesday afternoon. A man in his 50s was arrested and charged. He is due before Dublin District Court today. An investigation is underway after six people were found in a shipping container at Rosslare Europort in County Wexford. Five men and a boy were discovered in a distressed state yesterday and taken to hospital, where it's understood three remain. Gardaí in Wexford, with the assistant of the Garda National Immigration Bureau, are investigating. The Taoiseach is travelling to Manchester to meet with the British Prime Minister today. The pair will have private talks at around 10 o'clock this morning before engaging in a number of bilateral meetings. Jessica Woodlock is there.
16: Micheál Martin has met Andy Burnham on a number of occasions in his previous occupation as the Mayor of Manchester. However, this will be the first time they meet as heads of government. Talks will be held in Number 10 North, the Manchester equivalent of Downing Street, with the Taoiseach's visit marking the first international engagement to be held there. It's understood the Taoiseach is going to raise the issue of legacy and the work that still needs to be done in both jurisdictions.
15: The government is being asked to stop the construction of new data centres. The Green Party is making the demand after planning permission was refused for a data centre in Killala in County Mayo. There was no evidence the development would avail of locally generated renewable power or that there was enough capacity in the grid to service it. Green Party leader Roderick O'Gorman says the government has to rethink its plans.
17: Well, first of all, I think the government need to reconsider their position on data centres. I think they need to pause the construction of new ones until our grid is big enough to actually be able to support this huge additional drain on our electricity. And I also think they need to stop trying to undermine the Climate Action Act.
15: Australia is introducing tougher rules on visas and those who overstay in the country. They will see new enforcement measures to ensure people leave. There will also be changes to how backpacker visas can be extended for additional years. Home Affairs Minister Tony Burke says the number of second and third year visas will be capped.
18: We will be going to a ballot system for years 2 and 3. You will, to qualify for the ballot, you will still have to meet the criteria that you currently have to meet in terms of the regional work. So to qualify for your second year, you have to do 88 days in the regions. To qualify for your third year, you have to do 6 months. That won't change.
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3: Live.
15: And the gender and name of Lady Gaga's baby has been revealed. Rose Bean Polanski, a baby girl, was born on the 9th of June and, according to TMZ, was born through surrogacy. Lady Gaga and fiancé Michael Polanski were seen with Rose Bean for the first time in California last week, after the singer dropped out of the public eye for a number of months. Sport is next.
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15: Starting with soccer, Shamrock Rovers can reclaim top spot in the SSE Airtricity Men's Premier Division with a win at home to Waterford tonight. The defending champions are behind St Pat's on goal difference, but have played a game less than Stephen Kenny's side. Kick-off at Tallaght Stadium is at 8 o'clock. Bohemians will be seeking a victory at home to Drogheda United to keep alive their hopes of being crowned champions. Fourth-placed Dundalk host Shelburne and Derry City face Galway United. Meanwhile, Bohemians are set to play play the first half of next season at Dalymount Park. Dublin City Council have agreed to a request from the club to continue hosting matches at the Phippsborough venue until May of 2027. The ground will then close for a €60 million redevelopment and is set to reopen in late 2028. In golf, Rory McIlroy feels he's made an encouraging start at golf's BMW PGA Championship. The world number two will be back out from 3 under par at Wentworth today. Shane Lowry resumes this afternoon from 1 under par, with Tom McKibben teeing off from 1 over and Padraig Harrington 2 over. And in Gaelic games, All-Ireland football champions Mayo and beaten finalists Kerry will meet in an exhibition game in London later this year. GAA Central Council has approved the matchup, which is down for decision at Stonex Stadium on Saturday, November 28th.
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0: Island Cork.
1: Mostly cloudy and breezy with rain spreading eastwards. The rain will ease in the afternoon, but scattered light rain and drizzle will continue. Some drier spells are expected later, mainly in the south and east. Highest temperatures of 15 to 18 degrees. 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
1: Oh, good morning, everybody. Happy Friday. Yeah, there's a Friday feeling in the studio.
0: It's Friday and it's
1: nearly 9:15, yeah.
0: Yeah, which is all nice. Take away in our house Friday nights, which we all look forward to.
1: What about yours? Yes. Thank you very much for asking me. This is my speciality subject.
0: Oh, really?
1: Takeaways.
0: Okay, good.
1: I love them.
0: Okay.
1: Last Friday, I had a spice bag. Tonight, I don't know, what are you feeling? Sometimes I do this, I close my eyes and I go like this.
0: Oh, yeah.
1: And I try and imagine.
0: Yeah.
1: Like, what are you thinking?
0: Well, what we do is, we sit down, two of us definitely, sometimes three of us, occasionally four of us. So
1: right.
0: We sit down.
1: Yeah.
0: And we'll all make a suggestion.
1: What time now? What time do you start thinking about
0: about
1: this?
0: About 7, 8 o'clock.
1: Half seven at night time?
0: Yeah. You see, we'd be out. We'd get home at 7.
1: And right.
0: So basically, we'd sit down and we'd all make a suggestion and then Audrey decides what we're getting.
1: Right.
0: So it's like, I love Indian tonight.
1: No, I can't.
0: But I want Chinese.
1: I will always err on the side of caution and stick with wives.
0: Oh, yeah.
1: But
0: no.
1: We make the decision at about 11 o'clock in the morning.
0: Wow, okay. Gives them plenty of time to make a fresh meal for you. I like it.
1: So I will know by lunchtime.
0: What you're having?
1: Well, yeah.
0: Okay.
1: I'm thinking really spicy.
0: Oh yeah, I love spicy.
1: Like maybe like a chicken tikka masala.
0: Oh yeah.
1: Be like
0: yeah.
1: You need just to go
0: Jaffrezi.
1: Get completely naked and have an Indian.
0: Oh yeah, stop.
1: Yeah.
0: And the problem I have with Indian is...
1: Completely
0: naked.
1: No. Okay,
0: it's not really a problem, is... I love naan bread, and it's probably the worst thing in the world for you.
1: What naan do you like now? Do you like the plain?
0: Garlic.
1: Do you like
0: garlic?
1: Garlic.
0: Oh, it has to be garlic.
1: I like the
0: and chili.
1: I like the one that begins with a P. It's the it's a sweet one.
0: Oh, I don't.
1: It's got almonds in it.
0: Yeah. No, that wouldn't be for me.
1: Now I'm starving.
0: Yeah. Well, now you see what you've started.
1: And then I'm going to watch The Late Late, and I'll tell you who's on The Late Late actually in Celebrity
0: News. Oh, very good.
1: Yeah, it's back tonight.
0: Very good.
1: Tonight.
0: And then maybe give me a text tomorrow and tell me what was on it, because I won't be watching it.
1: Hey, dude!
0: And I like Paddy Kelty. I think he's very good.
1: I only watch The Late Late.
0: Right.
1: But I do like it.
0: Yeah.
1: I like to see the different guests.
0: It's kind of habit, isn't it?
1: It is habit, that's exactly it. And my husband's from Carlow.
0: Right.
1: So he grew up with it on the telly the whole time. So I'm blaming him.
0: God, yeah. Keep that under your head.
1: Rich, do not listen to him.
0: I was in Carlo for a long weekend one Tuesday afternoon.
1: Excuse me, I love Carlo.
0: It just felt like a long weekend. No,
1: ignore
0: I'm joking.
1: Him.
0: You know
1: ignore
0: I'm
1: him.
0: Joking.
1: We know you
0: Carlo's
1: are.
0: Carlo's a wonderful place. Wonderful place.
1: Don't let him back into Carlo, guys.
0: All right. What did they say about the road to Dublin is the best road? No, stop. So apologies to anyone from Carlo. I'm only winding you up.
1: Yeah, he's only joking.
0: I remember saying something disparaging about Cavan and the way they say their fuel problem. We got slaughtered on air.
1: Oh, no.
0: They called in their droves.
1: Oh, no.
0: Which led us to believe that they just don't have a sense of... Well, okay,
1: oh, no.
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1: Very brave.

0: before you go, there's something I want you to have.
1: Oh, it's beautiful. But wait a minute, isn't this...
0: Yeah, yes it is.
1: But I thought the old lady dropped it into the ocean in the air.

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1: Good morning.
0: Radio, home of the 80s and 90s. Bernarda's Giving Day.ie is the website.
1: Yes, you can donate directly there, guys.
0: Which
1: and
0: is good.
1: We kind of went through everything that you can get in terms of the money that you spent. But
0: yep.
1: Needless to say, whether it's 10, 20, 30, 40, 50, all the way up to 250, whatever you can give.
0: Absolutely.
1: Goes directly to the children. And we saw it firsthand last week, myself and Colm. Had the pleasure of being in a Bernardo's house with Colm and Lucy. Breakfast with Bernardo's, and it was just such a beautiful experience.
0: Yeah, listen,
1: seeing the children and the impact.
0: And we're going to hear in a little while from Sean Bergen of Bernardo's.
1: Oh yes.
0: So Sean,
1: yes,
0: give us an insight into how the whole thing operates and what goes on, and it's very interesting.
1: Yeah.
0: And again, the donations, small or big, and we'll give you a rundown again of what exactly you can buy,
1: where the money goes to.
0: Support Bernardo's Giving Day. Bernardisgivingday.ie is the website that you need.
1: Yeah.
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0: John, Ireland's Classic Hits Radio. Home of the 80s and 90s. Right. Let's find out what's been happening in the world of news. Bronagh has full details for us this morning.
2: Hi, Aidan. Here's the main news headlines. A man in his 50s is due before Dublin District Court later, charged in connection with the alleged assault of Deputy Michael Healy-Ray. A number of people remain in hospital after being found in a shipping container in a port in Wexford yesterday. The Taoiseach is in Manchester to meet with the British Prime Minister. Australia is introducing tougher rules on visas and those who overstay in the country. And Bohorkill Farm in County Kildare will be the new home for the National Ploughing Championships next year. In sport, Shamrock Rovers can reclaim top spot in the SSE Airtricity Men's Premier Division with a win at home to Waterford tonight. Bohemians are set to play the first half of the next season at Dalymount Park, and All-Ireland football champions Mayo and beaten finalists Kerry will meet in an exhibition game in London later this year. And the weather, mostly cloudy and breezy with rain spreading eastwards. The rain will ease in the afternoon, but scattered light rain and drizzle will continue. Highest temperatures of 15 to 18 degrees.
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2: In Dublin, Merrion Road northbound has a delay from St. Vincent's Hospital to Balls Bridge. In Galway, Thomas Hines Road southbound is slow from Newcastle Road Junction to Brown Roundabout. In Limerick, there is a delay on Ennis Road inbound from Roses Avenue to Sarsfield Bridge. And in Cork, the North Ring Road northbound is back up between Mayfield Gartha Station and Tinker's Cross. And now you're up to date on Ireland's Classic Hits Radio.
1: Thank you, Brona. Coming up is Celebrity Loose. Kim Kardashian is in hospital.
0: Oh dear.
1: Yeah, I'll tell you why in a sec.
0: Alright. That is on the way here in Ireland's Classic Hits Radio, home of the 80s and 90s.

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2: So Kim Kardashian has been afflicted with a condition with heartbreaking reminders. It was the disease that killed her dad, Robert Kardashian, age 59.
3: Oh, goodness.
2: So it's in the latest season of the Kardashian, season 8. I love it. I watch it with my kids. She had to go to hospital with, it's called esophagitis.
3: Oh, no.
2: Inflammation or irritation of the esophagus lining.
3: That's the cancer for that is really hard to survive.
2: Right. Okay. Really well, that's how her dad died.
3: Yeah.
2: And so it was during that time then in hospital, obviously, they were filming her in hospital. You know the Kardashians, nothing's private.
3: Yeah, yeah.
2: And they said, when they diagnosed her, she said, is that what my dad died from? And they said, yeah, but look, you know, we've got on top of it.
3: Oh, dear.
2: Early enough and blah, blah. She's had a terrible L run, Kim Kardashian. She really has. She's had quite a few scares over the years as well. So I'm presuming that everything is okay, because that was just in a tease for the Kardashians. And hopefully she is okay, because that would be very scary, especially if... You know, hereditary.
3: Oh, yeah.
2: Do you want to know who's on the Late Late Show tonight? This might wet your whistle. I know you don't want to watch the Late Late Show. I know you just want to have your takeaway and watch what?
3: Last day of MasterChef before the final next week. Or is it the last day today? But anyway, MasterChef. Yeah, I think it's the last day today.
2: And what else then?
3: We'll probably watch Naegele.
2: Naegele.
3: We're big fans of the Lee Child books and hence Jack Reacher series, which ended on Wednesday night, and Naegele started then. All 8 episodes are there.
2: Oh, so you can binge.
3: Or also Jackson Pollard is back on Sunday night, I think. Is it the 19th?
2: We're going to have a very busy weekend,
3: which is Slow Horses. Yeah,
2: Slow Horses. Brilliant.
3: Yeah.
2: Okay, well, tonight on the Late Late we have, and we love her, in fairness, and we love him as well, we have Siobhan McSweeney.
3: Yep.
2: She's going to be talking about Traitors. Obviously, this is the final week, is
3: absolutely
2: next week
3: brilliant.
2: Of the Traitors.
3: Yep.
2: Liam Neeson.
3: Okay.
2: Such a hero.
3: Oh, Liam Neeson. I like him. Yeah.
2: Would you watch Liam Neeson?
3: I think I would, yeah. I will find you. Yes.
2: Katrina Balfe. And also Kobe McDonald.
3: Okay.
2: So they are the four guests on the Late Late. There'll be something else in between.
3: It's
2: a good lineup for Paddy Guilty.
3: For his status and stature, he seems to be a well-grounded, lovely young guy.
2: Yeah.
3: Oh, that's brilliant.
2: Yeah, a good guy.
3: So there you are, your guests for tonight
2: on the Late Late. Siobhan McSweeney, I was going to talk about the Traitors, Liam Neeson, obviously, Katrina Balfe, and then Kobe McDonald.
3: Excellent.
2: There's the lineup. You're welcome. Right. More Celebrity Loose, guys, on Monday morning.
0: Celebrity Loose.
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2: What did Lucy Kennedy say to Colm Hayes? 32,750 quid.
3: Yep.
2: Maureen, good morning.
4: Hi, Lucy. How are you?
2: Good, thank you. How you doing? Happy Friday.
4: Good. Happy Friday. Yeah, great Friday, isn't it?
3: It
4: great.
3: Is.
2: Thank God.
3: Weekend is here.
2: What will you do, God, do you think, Maureen? It. Any plans?
4: Yeah, just meet up with my sister later on and go for a few pints. And
2: nice.
4: Meet my friends tomorrow for lunch.
3: Oh,
4: so, yeah,
3: lovely.
2: Oh, you've got a very packed weekend planned already. Nice. I like your style, Maureen.
3: Absolutely brilliant.
2: Okay, let's try and give you this cash. What are you thinking? What did Lucy Kennedy say to Colm Hayes?
4: How many times have you squirmed at interviews?
2: Ooh, how many times have you squirmed at interviews?
3: Is that worth €32,750 on a Friday as well? Great day to win.
2: No. I'll tell you who squirmed listening to Colm Hayes interviewing her was Imelda May.
3: Oh, really?
2: I was so embarrassed. He was dribbling.
3: Oh, dear.
2: Okay. Yeah. he was obsessed, Maureen.
3: Okay.
2: Have a great weekend.
3: Thanks, Maureen.
4: Thanks, guys.
2: Enjoy your sister time.
3: Cheers.
2: God bless.
4: Yeah, thanks for the call.
2: Bye. You're welcome.
3: First, Colm Hayes, Imelda May is a stunning looking woman.
2: Yeah, I was like, still, get yourself together. Yeah, Chris, good morning.
5: How are you?
2: Good, thank you.
3: We're good.
2: How are you doing?
5: Very good, thank you. Very good.
2: Good. What are you thinking, Chris? 32,750.
5: How many times were you ever at Graceland?
2: How many times were you ever at Graceland?
3: Yeah, if that were me.
2: How many times?
3: Twice.
2: No way. No way. Wow.
3: Yes. Anyway. All right. Okay.
2: Wow.
3: Pity, is it? Pity. Anyway.
2: It's not you. It's not you. Oh.
3: Sorry, Chris.
2: Sorry, Chris. Thanks, have a great weekend.
3: All right. Cheers, man.
5: Thank you.
3: Have a good weekend.
2: God bless.
3: All right. It is Barnardo's Giving Day as well. And we are delighted to be part of it, it has to be said.
2: Yeah.
3: And if you want to donate some money, the way to do it is Barnardo'sGivingDay.ie, and they make it easy. All the details are there.
2: Yeah, and just click on whatever number you can donate. I've just done it. Put in your bank details, and it's gone.
3: All
2: and
3: right,
2: we know where the money goes.
3: Absolutely. And Sean Bergen, you caught up with last week. And here's what he had to say.
6: Hi, I'm Sean Bergen. I'm the national fundraiser manager with Barnardo's. And first of all, I just want to thank you both so much for the time that you've given
2: today. Pleasure.
6: For me too, I've worked in Barnardo's for 15 years. It's a real privilege to see the services in action, which I don't get to see every day or every week. So it reminds me as well of why I'm still here.
2: Yeah.
6: We also know from our own research, from our own kind of donor behaviour, that people in Ireland are among the most generous in the world. I think we're only second to Canada. I'm not quite sure, but that
2: it's good
6: may
2: to hear.
6: Have changed.
2: Good to hear that we're generous.
6: Yeah, so we know the Irish public are really, really generous. On September 18th for Giving Day, we would really, really love people to dig as deep as they can.
2: Mm-hmm.
6: We know the cost of living crisis affects everybody.
2: Yeah.
6: It's not just people who may come to Barnardo's or may be struggling anyway. It affects every person in Ireland today. But if there is a couple of extra euro that you have in your pocket on your Revolut card that you want to tap, we would really, really appreciate a donation on the day.
2: Okay.
7: I mean, the cost of living, you say, does affect people who are donating, but the cost of living is affecting an awful lot of parents whose kids are in here as well.
2: Yeah.
7: And they're really struggling as well. So, like,
2: already,
7: we're all in this struggle, really.
6: Exactly. And people who sometimes, and not everybody who comes to Barnardo's, but a lot of people who do are already on the back foot.
2: Mm-hmm.
6: And it's really, really hard to get ahead of anything when you're constantly on the back foot. So that's why we're here. We're here to help, and we can't do what we do without the support of the public.
2: And we've seen this morning how important it is that Barnardo's exists for these children.
6: Exactly. People come and knock on our door and they want to come in and have a cup of tea and a chat. They need some support, and that's what we want people to self-refer if they need it and not be afraid to do that.
2: And never feel alone or stuck. You've got to ask for help.
6: We will never, ever judge. No matter what the situation's going on, we just have a listening ear, a cup of tea, and we will figure it out.
3: Thank you to Sean Bergen.
2: Such a nice guy as well.
3: Barnardo'sGivingDay.ie is where you can donate.
2: Yeah, do it, guys.
3: Listen, lads, a tenner can provide breakfast for a child for a week in the breakfast
2: club. I know, it makes such a difference. It really does.
3: Please, if you can.
2: Cozy clothes.
3: Yeah, totally, totally worthwhile. Ireland's Classic Hits Radio, home of the 80s and 90s.

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1: Guys, thank you so much. 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
0: 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I'm so looking forward to being here in a couple of weeks' time. Yes, getting out of bed every morning at 4:30. It's wonderful.
1: You're welcome.
0: All right. 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
0: Bernardasgivingday.ie across the day. Trina will have more. And you can text Trina and have a chat with her. And Damien then will do more in the afternoon.
1: He will.
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2: Hiya, Ruth Scott here. Talk about dragging it out. 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I can't be bothered waiting. 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
11: At 10 o'clock, good morning, I'm Brona Cox. An investigation into the alleged assault of TD Michael Healy-Ray will see a man appear in court this morning. The independent deputy suffered minor injuries after being hit while sitting in traffic on Cork Street in Dublin on Wednesday afternoon. A man in his 50s was arrested and charged. He is due before Dublin District Court today. A number of people remain in hospital after being found in a shipping container at a port in Wexford yesterday. The five men and a boy had arrived into Rosslare on a ship from Belgium and were discovered after the alarm was raised from on board the vessel. Ger Carthy, who is a counsellor and an operations resource manager with the National Ambulance Service, says they were in a distressed state.
12: Naturally enough, if you're inside a container for over 36 hours, it can be a very traumatic experience, and they were treated at the scene and subsequently transferred to Wexford General. I think at status as of this morning is that three have been discharged and three are under the care of Wexford General.
11: Australia is to detain tourists who overstay their visa as part of a crackdown. The reforms include the introduction of a ballot for working holidaymakers in order to extend their stay, while people who remain in the country beyond what their visa allows will be put in immigration detention. Tony Burke, Australia's Home Affairs Minister, says it will act as a deterrent.
13: This is not the sort of operation that some people have seen on TV happening in other countries. This is making sure that we would have an additional 100 compliance officers and we would have an additional 250 beds. We are working through, we already have different alternative places of detention near airports that are available, but we're also having a look at the former quarantine facility in Melbourne.
11: Boherkill Farm in County Kildare will be the new home for the National Ploughing Championships next year. Organisers of the event made the announcement following the wrap-up in Scraggan in County Offaly yesterday. Rathangel will host the 96th Championship, which is Europe's largest outdoor event, next September. Organisers say 243,000 people attended the three-day festival, an increase in footfall compared to last year.
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10: Live.
11: And Stranger Things star Millie Bobby Brown has announced she's adopted her second child. The actress and husband Jake Bon Jovi have shared a photo on Instagram of their newborn with the caption, "Hi, little guy." The couple already have a daughter who they adopted last year. Sport is next.
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11: Starting with soccer, Shamrock Rovers can reclaim top spot in the SSE Airtricity Men's Premier Division with a win at home to Waterford tonight. The defending champions are behind St Pat's on goal difference, but have played a game less than Stephen Kenny's side. Kick-off at Tallaght Stadium is at 8 o'clock. Bohemians will be seeking a victory at home to Drogheda United to keep alive their hopes of being crowned champions. Fourth-placed Dundalk host Shelburne and Derry City face Galway United. In golf, Rory McIlroy feels he's made an encouraging start at golf's BMW PGA Championship. The world number two will be back out on course from 3 under par at Wentworth today. Shane Lowry resumes this afternoon from 1 under par with Tom McKibben teeing off from 1 over and Pádraig Harrington 2 over. And in Gaelic games, All-Ireland football champions Mayo and beaten finalists Kerry will meet in an exhibition game in London later this year. GAA Central Council has approved the matchup, which is down for decision at Stone X Stadium on Saturday, November 28th.
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11: Mostly cloudy and breezy with rain spreading eastwards. The rain will ease in the afternoon, but scattered light rain and drizzle will continue. Some drier spells are expected later, mainly in the south and east. Highest temperatures of 15 to 18 degrees. 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

Ireland's Classic Hits Radio. It is the home of the 80s and 90s. How are you doing? It's Trina Mara. And today is Bernardo's Giving Day. Really hoping that you might be able to donate a couple of quid to this amazing cause. And just to give you the website, it is bernardosgivingday.ie. You can click on there and donate very quickly. And we'll be sharing some stories with you today. A tenner can give a child a breakfast for one whole week at a Bernardo's Breakfast Club. 20 quid can provide a child attending a Bernardo's service with cosy pyjamas, slippers and bed socks to keep them warm at night. It is getting chillier at night, isn't it? And 30 quid can help a child attending Bernardo's with the essentials that they need. And I'm talking essentials here to support self-care and good hygiene for a happy, healthy childhood. So bernardosgivingday.ie. I'd really appreciate if you could support that today, and I will share some stories throughout the show. Here's Sugar Babes, Push the Button on Ireland's Classic Hits Radio.

0: Ireland's Classic Hits Radio. It is the home of the 80s and 90s. It's Trina Mara. So today is Bernardo's Giving Day. The website bernardosgivingday.ie. You can donate whatever you can afford. We'd really appreciate it. And I'm going to be speaking to some of the staff from Bernardo's, finding out exactly what kind of work that they do. And it is just an incredible place. Here's Esther Pugh, who is one of the workers from Bernardo's, telling us about one of the children that she's come across.
1: Becca would have been around seven when she was first referred to us, and she was the youngest of three children. So the reason that Bernardo's were asked to work with her was because she got upset very, very easily and would have had quite considerable meltdowns for a child of her age, like really big temper tantrums with screaming, kicking out, lashing out, and fighting a lot with her siblings and her peers in school. Teachers in school said she found it really, really hard to sit, and she needed a lot of movement breaks to get up and move around. Then she started to fall behind her peers in her work and in her concentration, and struggled with friendships, including that she used to get overexcited and she used to hurt other children in play. It wasn't deliberate, but she would just get very elevated and hurt other children, and she had a poor sleep pattern. So I suppose when you hear all of this about a little girl who's living at home with two siblings and a dad, you start to think, what's happened to this little girl in her life that is causing her to behave like this? We met with Dad, and Dad told us a lot about both her early childhood, but also about what was happening for her more recently. Dad had taken custody of her when she was 4.5, and up until the age of 4.5, she'd lived with Mum. And during that time, she had been exposed to a lot of adult behaviours that really had frightened her and really imprinted on her brain in a way. So she would have witnessed both community and family violence, and unfortunately she was also physically abused and emotionally abused in the home that she had begun her life in. She spent about 18 months in homeless accommodation as well, which we know is something that really stresses families and children. So from my point of view, when you hear all of that about a child, you understand that this child has experienced what we call toxic stress. Toxic stress is something that really affects a child's developing brain and puts them into either fight or flight response type behaviours. What we know is that young children who experience trauma see the world as a very dangerous place, very different to how we see it. Their stress response systems are continually activated, and their stress response system is telling them all of the time that they're not safe.
0: Trust is a big issue then.
1: Oh, Trina, you couldn't have said a more important sentence. Trust is huge. What I have to emphasise is the importance of relationships when you meet with a child like Becca, who doesn't remember a lot of what happened to her in her memory or in her brain, but her body remembers it. And her body responds to it, even though she may not have those active memories. The importance of relationships is absolutely key. Relationship with any worker that would work with the family, but most important, the relationship with the primary carer and that main attachment figure. So one of the pieces of work we would have done very quickly with Dad was really explain to him why Becca was behaving like this. On face value, she had a loving home. She had two older siblings. She had a little pet dog who loved her. Granny, granddad, first cousins, aunts and uncles. But her body was prompting her brain to behave in a certain way, or her brain was prompting her body to behave in a certain way, which was fight or flight. So we were able to support Dad to understand what she had experienced and why she was behaving the way she was. To support Dad to be a gentle, consistent, stable base, that he would always be predictable in his responses, that any of the interactions he would have with her, like the thousands of interactions any parent has with a child day in, day out, would be purposeful, and that in the household that he would create an environment that promoted safety. So we did work with Dad around, you know, setting up spaces for her that she felt safe. She had a beautiful little bedroom, but we supported him to enhance the bedroom by putting up, you know, a little tent where she felt very cushioned and insulated from the world, in putting in extra little plushy toys, sensory type activities where we did a sensory box with her, where she had fidgets and squeezies. So anytime she was having feelings, rather than act out, that she could go to her sensory box and that she could take out things that would help her. I suppose the big thing with her was she had a lot of worries. Now, I hate it when somebody labels a child as anxious, but she looked like an anxious child. But what I would describe as she had a lot of big worries. And unfortunately, she had the inability to express her feelings.
0: Now, we would like you to help Barnardo's reach more children by donating right now. They work with families who are affected by traumatic life situations, offering a range of professional early intervention, special services, practical and emotional support in 56 Barnardo centres, family homes, schools and communities nationwide. So if you could give anything at all, we'd really appreciate it. Barnardosgivingday.ie is where you can do that. Paul Simon on the way next at Ireland's Classic Hits Radio.
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1: I'm Brian Walsh, and Ireland's Classic Hits Radio is proud to support Bernardo's Giving Day. 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

with Westlife. Are you going to see them tonight? Aslan are supporting tonight. I'm going to see them tomorrow night for the second time because it was so good the first time. So I hope you enjoy that if you're going along. John has been on looking for the Bernardo's giving, how to give money. You go on to bernardosgivingday.ie and click donate there. You're so good. Thanks so much for that. Here's Katy Perry on Ireland's Classic Hits Radio.

0: Ireland's Classic Hits Radio. It is the home of the 80s and 90s. And today is Bernardo's Giving Day. And I will hope that you really support this charity. Childhood lasts a lifetime. I was just thinking about my own childhood because my little one came in yesterday. And part of the homework was to interview your mom or your dad about the games that they played when they were young. I was trying to think of the ones that we played. And I remember playing marbles, but I can't actually remember how you played them. I remember collecting them, and you'd have small ones and big ones, and I actually don't even know whether you can still buy marbles now, but I don't remember how you actually played it. Can anyone help me out if you remember how to play marbles? Because it was 100 years ago. Or what were the childhood games that you played? Do send us in a voice note. We're on 087-188-0008 today. 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
14: At 11 o'clock, good morning, I'm Brona Cox. The Taoiseach is meeting with the British Prime Minister in Downing Street North. Talks are taking place in the residence in Manchester now, in what is the first international engagement to be held there. The pair are expected to meet for around an hour before travelling to an Irish community centre outside the city. An investigation into the alleged assault of TD Michael Healy-Rae will see a man appear in court this morning. The independent deputy suffered minor injuries after being hit while sitting in traffic on Cork Street in Dublin on Wednesday afternoon. A man in his 50s was arrested and charged. He is due before Dublin District Court today. The Garda Ombudsman has determined Gardaí acted in accordance with the law prior to last month's fatal M9 crash. A Fiserv report says Gardaí, following the car prior to the head-on collision in which 5 teenagers were killed, acted appropriately and followed the relevant policies and procedures. Jamie O'Hara reports.
8: Fiserv began its independent investigation on the 16th of August following the crash on the M9 in Kildare, which left 5 teenagers dead and 3 sisters and a young boy with serious injuries. Investigators obtained and reviewed CCTV and radio transmissions and established Gardaí terminated their pursuit after the BMW the teenagers were travelling in entered the M9 dual carriageway, with the Garda control room confirming the pursuit should not continue. The report found other units attempted to place a stopping device at an appropriate location. However, the BMW carried out several U-turns before fatally colliding with the oncoming car. The mandatory Garda referral is the 6th referral that relates to Garda interactions with vehicles being driven the wrong way on motorways and national roads since 2021.
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14: And Miley Cyrus has opened up about her final conversation with her godmother, Dolly Parton. The singer says they spoke about music and her new album, with Dolly encouraging her to stay true to herself as a performer. Miley says Dolly, who died last month at the age of 80, was always right and taught her how to balance her public persona and who she really is. Sport is next.
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14: Starting with soccer, Shamrock Rovers can reclaim top spot in the SSE Airtricity Men's Premier Division with a win at home to Waterford tonight. The defending champions are behind St Pat's on goal difference, but have played a game less than Stephen Kenny's side. Kick-off at Tallaght Stadium is at 8 o'clock. Bohemians face Drogheda United, Dundalk host Shelburne, and Derry City face Galway United. Celtic boss Martin O'Neill has urged his side to be braver and take more risks after kicking off their Europa League campaign with a 3-1 defeat to Ferencvaros last night. The Glasgow club suffered their second defeat in just 4 days. They face another massive meeting with Rangers on Sunday in the Scottish Premiership. Elsewhere, Brentford look to maintain their 6-game unbeaten run tonight. Keith Andrews' side welcomed Chelsea to the G-Tech for a West London derby in the Premier League. And in golf, Rory McIlroy will be keen to build on an encouraging start at golf's BMW PGA Championship today. The world number 2 will be back out from 3 under par at Wentworth just before 1 o'clock this afternoon. Adam Scott is the new leader on 8 under. Shane Lowry resumes this afternoon from 1 under, with Tom McKibben teeing off from 1 over and Padraig Harrington 2 over.
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14: Mostly cloudy and breezy, with rain spreading eastwards. The rain will ease in the afternoon, but scattered light rain and drizzle will continue. Some drier spells are expected later, mainly in the south and east. Highest temperatures of 15 to 18 degrees. 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

Ireland's Classic Hits Radio. It is the home of the 80s and 90s. It's Trina Mara. So the games that you would have played when you were a kid, I was trying to think of marbles and how we actually played it. And I actually can't remember. 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How do you play marbles? Do let me know on voice note 087-188-0008. I suppose the big ones that we would have done, the likes of Queenie I.O., do you remember that one? And Mother May I, Kick the Can, Curbs. Keep your childhood games coming in on voice note. We're on 087-188-0008. Here's Extreme, More Than Words on Ireland's Classic Hits Radio.

0: Ireland's Classic Hits Radio. It is the home of the 80s and 90s, and it's Bernarda's Giving Day. 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Demand for Bernarda's services has never been greater. 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So do have a look there, bernardasgivingday.ie, and give what you can. We were talking there about the childhood games that you played. Text in, morning Trina, Melissa here in Limerick. Our games were Red Rover, 45 curbs and rounders, and another one here. I remember Elastic years ago, England, Ireland, Scotland, Wales, inside, outside, inside scales. We used to play it for hours. Do you know Elastics are back in? I had to go and find Elastics in a toy shop recently for my daughter. They're only about 2 quid, but I was going, oh my God, I used to play this when I was a kid as well. Keep those coming in, the childhood games you remember, and keep Bernarda's in mind as well. Bernardasgivingday.ie. Back to the Future is on the way next on Ireland's Classic Hits Radio.
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0: The actress Millie Bobby Brown, who's just 22, has welcomed her second child with Jake Bon Jovi, John Bon Jovi's son, who's 24, by adoption. They welcomed their first child, a baby girl, in August of last year via adoption as well, keeping her name and face private though on social media. She said adopting was a dream for her since she was a child.
15: I love it. Like, and I think for everybody who is like, oh my God, a 21-year-old mom, and oh my gosh, how could she? Well, I'm having the most amazing time. It's literally, my husband and I say it all the time, but it's like going from black and white to colour. Like, it's just, everything feels complete and perfect in every way. And don't get me wrong, it's full of, you know, moments of like, oh my, what do you do in this situation? Or, you know, but it's the most amazing thing ever. And I think raising, it's a huge responsibility, and raising a daughter specifically. I know people were like, what about raising a son? It's like, no, I of course, every child is a responsibility. However, I do think raising a daughter, coming from my experience of being in a really having a really public childhood and getting criticized as a girl and as a woman so frequently, I just take it very seriously to raise a girl that can be proud of who they are and be confident and embrace it. Just coming from my experience specifically, I think it was like really kind of my goal to just provide a world where she feels really safe and loved and nurtured and embraced. And that's what my parents did to me. So I think that's just, you know, and that's why I am the way I am.
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0: Has anyone ever been to the Cheers bar? This is the year when Cheers started on the telly, in the September of this Back to the Future year.
16: How would it be, Chief?
17: How about an ID?
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17: Ah, military ID. First Sergeant Walter Keller, born 1944. That makes you 38.
0: What was the year? Here's Christopher Cross. It's Back to the Future on Ireland's Classic Hits Radio.

Ireland's Classic Hits Radio is back to the future. Have you figured out what year we're in? So Cheers started in this year. It was also the year we got the American police drama starring William Shatner as a veteran police officer, Sergeant TJ Hooker.

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2: 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I thought that was quite a hard year. The year that we got Cheers on telly, we got TJ Hooker, and we also got Knight Rider.
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0: 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It is the home of the 80s and 90s. It's Trina. Today is Bernardo's Giving Day. Such an amazing charity. And remember that childhood does last a lifetime. That is the slogan for Bernardo's, and it couldn't be truer. To find out there about a little girl called Becca with Esther Pugh, who works in Bernardo's. Isn't it so sad to think that a child so young has the weight of the world on their shoulders?
1: Yeah, you would be amazed at what children absorb. Even in the womb, children are attuned to what is happening in their mother's body and what their mother is exposed to. So the pathways in the brain begin to form very early on during pregnancy. So children's pathways are already formed in the womb, and then they come out. And then every interaction that they experience, either positive or negative, forms another pathway. So when children are in situations where they're experiencing stress, like maybe they're hearing loud screaming arguments, or maybe there's an awful lot of joyriding going on in the estate at night and they can't sleep, or maybe they're living beside a party house, or maybe they're living in a party house where there's a lot of strangers coming and going, that all forms part of their pathways in their brain. And then their behaviours adapt around those pathways. So some children will go into fight mode, some children will go into fright mode, some will go into flop, some will go into freeze. You know, you often see a child is just totally startled, who will go completely silent and watchful because they don't know what to do, because they're reading the temperature of what's going on around them. I suppose the thing that we know is that we can work with children to help them manage all of these anxieties and worries and responses that they have. It takes time. You have to repeat it over and over again. It's not something that you can do once and the child learns. You might have to do an interaction 100 times, 500 times before they learn, oh, there's a different pathway. I don't need to hide because I heard somebody shout. You know, I can go to my mommy, I can go to my daddy. I'm in a safe place, I'm in school. That shouting is outside. It's not in my classroom. You can support children to reform those pathways. With this little girl, we did a program. It's called This Is Me. It was developed by Bernardo's, and it's a lovely program. It links my body, my interests, my heart and my mind. So we can help children identify when they have a feeling, what happens in their body. So I feel frightened. What happens in my body? Oh, I get a rumbly tummy. My heart starts beating really fast. I feel hot. My cheeks go red. And then we can help them work out a strategy for them to make that feeling go away. There are parent and child sessions within it. The child really has a place to have their voice heard, which is really important. When we finished with her, she had just finished first class. She was at a point where the school would have had no alternative but to put her on a reduced timetable, although they had put in huge supports and they had a shared SNA for her. Her needs were such that she needed an SNA with her all of the time because of her behaviour. At the end of the year, coming up to the summer break, she was in her classroom for 90% of the day and was only being taken out for movement breaks, or if she really became overwhelmed, she was taken to the sensory room. But when she went into second class, the period over the summer, she had a really good summer holiday. The period over the summer, when she went into second class, she settled back in. She was much better able to cope with the curriculum. She caught up on her spellings. She caught up on her reading and on her maths, and was on par with the class by October. More importantly, she was able to much better cope with the social aspects of school and could manage yard time. She wasn't fighting in the yard anymore or getting into difficulties in the yard. And when we closed her case, she had one best friend. Now, that for her was enormous. The teacher told us she was able to play with everybody in her group, which would have been the children sitting at the table with her. And although she still had occasional outbursts, they were much less regular. She made her communion and came in to say hello to us.
0: In her little dress and all.
1: In her little dress.
0: Isn't that amazing?
1: Like an angel.
0: And that is the difference that Bernardo's make. If you can give anything at all, I would urge you to do it today and support Bernardo's Giving Day. You can just go onto their website, bernardosgivingday.ie. Very, very easy to donate. And just to give you an idea, like what your money can go towards, it can be warm pyjamas for a child that doesn't have warm pyjamas. It can be their breakfast at one of the clubs there. It can be support at home or in one of the centres. Bernardasgivingday.ie. It really does make a difference to these children. So please give what you can. It might be just a cup of coffee or whatever today. Please go on to there, Bernardasgivingday.ie. Here's Sixpence None the Richer on Ireland's Classic Hits Radio.

0: Classic Hits Radio. It is the home of the 80s and 90s. Still haven't gotten to the bottom of how to play marbles. Nobody seems to remember. We all remember having them and buying them in the shop. You'd have one large one, wouldn't you? And then you'd have all the... And you'd swap your marbles. But I actually don't remember how to play them. This is after coming in on voice note.
1: Good morning, Trina. First of all, fair play to Bernardo's. Wonderful cause. Every child should have a childhood. Games that I remember: hopscotch, conkers, stilts. Do you remember you'd get the old bean cans and get string, twine, and you'd be going around on the stilts until the can kind of crushed. We didn't call them marbles, we called them daubers. I think the game was that you had one big dauber, and it's a bit like bowls. You had to roll the dauber, your dauber, as near as you could. Skipping was amongst the others. We had games like arm wrestling. Another one where you had to hold out your fist and the other person would knuckle you.
0: Lovely.
1: And you couldn't move, and then you did the same in return. Very cruel when you've seven brothers. That's about all I can think of. Ring-a-ring, Rosie. Great days. Thanks for the memories.
0: Yeah.
1: Loving the show, all right? Enjoy Westlife tomorrow night. I envy you.
0: Yeah.
1: Ciao.
0: It'll be fantastic. Yeah, when it came to the marbles, wasn't there... I remember they were all glass marbles, and then they might have one silver one. Was that worth more or something? I can't remember. If anyone can re-jog my memory, please do so on voice note 087-188-0008. We've got the amazing 80s at midday coming up on Ireland's Classic Hits Radio. Ireland's

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11: At 12 o'clock, good afternoon, I'm Brona Cox. The British Prime Minister says the relationship between the UK and Ireland matters so much on every single level. Andy Burnham was speaking as he welcomed the Taoiseach to Downing Street North in Manchester this morning. The pair held talks for around an hour and they're now visiting an Irish community centre outside of the city. Andy Burnham says today is the first of many engagements between the two.
12: In Europe, we are looking forward to a UK-EU summit later this year, and with Ireland in the presidency wanting to take further steps to deepen the relationship with Europe. And then, if I could say to you, on behalf of everybody in the coalition of the willing, the role that you have played working with us to support Ukraine through this difficult time, we appreciate that too.
11: The Garda Ombudsman has determined Gardaí acted in accordance with the law prior to last month's fatal M9 crash. A Fisher report says Gardaí, following the car prior to the head-on collision in which five teenagers were killed, acted appropriately and followed the relevant policies and procedures. Jamie O'Hara reports.
13: Fisher began its independent investigation on the 16th of August following the crash on the M9 in Kildare, which left five teenagers dead and three sisters and a young boy with serious injuries. Investigators obtained and reviewed CCTV and radio transmissions and established Gardaí terminated their pursuit after the BMW the teenagers were travelling in entered the M9 dual carriageway, with the Garda control room confirming the pursuit should not continue. The report found other units attempted to place a stopping device at an appropriate location. However, the BMW carried out several U-turns before fatally colliding with the oncoming car. The mandatory Garda referral is the sixth referral that relates to Garda interactions with vehicles being driven the wrong way on motorways and national roads since 2021.
11: The fuel industry is calling for a reduction on VAT for home heating oil to match that for other fuels. At present, the difference is about 4% between it and natural gas. Fuels for Ireland says this is unfair on rural people, as the majority of city homeowners use gas.
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1: Live.
11: And Daisy Edgar Jones says Ireland feels like a home away from home after filming Normal People. The actress shot to fame as the star of the show based on the Sally Rooney novel in 2019. She's now starring in the new adaptation of Jane Austen's Sense and Sensibility, which lands in cinemas next Friday. Sport is next.
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11: Starting with soccer, Shamrock Rovers can reclaim top spot in the SSE Airtricity Men's Premier Division with a win at home to Waterford tonight. The defending champions are behind St Pat's on goal difference, but have played a game less than Stephen Kenny's side. Kick-off at Tallaght Stadium is at 8 o'clock. Bohemians face Drogheda United, Dundalk host Shelburne, and Derry City face Galway United. Meanwhile, Brentford look to maintain their six-game unbeaten run tonight. Keith Andrews' side welcome Chelsea to the G-Tech for a West London Derby in the Premier League. And in golf, Rory McIlroy will be keen to build on an encouraging start at golf's BMW PGA Championship today. The world number two will be back out from 3 under par at Wentworth just before 1 o'clock this afternoon. Adam Scott is the new leader on 8 under. Shane Lowry resumes this afternoon from 1 under, with Tom McKibben teeing off from 1 over and Porrick Harrington 2 over.
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11: Mostly cloudy and breezy with rain spreading eastwards. The rain will ease in the afternoon, but scattered light rain and drizzle will continue. Some drier spells are expected later, mainly in the south and east. Highest temperatures of 15 to 18 degrees. 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
16: Okay, so I was trying to remember how I used to play marbles back in the 80s, and I honestly couldn't remember. 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
17: Okay, Trina, how I used to play marbles when I was a bairn was you would play against somebody and you used to play on a stank. So you would start at the either end of a stank that was on the floor, and if you were to knock your marble off their marble, you got to keep their marble. Obviously, the stank had wee grooves and stuff like that. So, yeah, that was that. You had a shot each until you eventually hit the other person's marble, and you got to take their marble if you won. Happy days.
16: Now,
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16: 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It is a Scottish way of saying a roadway drain. Makes sense. We're kicking off the amazing 80s at midday with George Michael. Here's Careless Whisper on Ireland's Classic Hits Radio.

0: Ireland's Classic Hits Radio, wrapping up the amazing 80s at midday with Deacon Blue, Real Gone Kid. Absolutely love them. Now, we've gotten to the bottom of the marble situation. I was trying to remember how to play marbles.
1: When we used to play marbles, you'd get all your different coloured marbles and you'd flick them with your finger along the ground or whatever. And say you had orange and you had green and you had a blue one. And then if you had the big ones, they were the big boys. So you'd flick your finger, and if your finger hit the marbles and it was the same colour as the one you used and it hit the same colour, you get to keep that marble.
0: Okay.
1: So, you know, so the more you throw in to try and hit, the better it'll be for you, you know. So, and if you have two of your big ones around one, and then I think if you hit the three of them together, then you get to own that one, the tree together. Now, I could be wrong on that, but I know that you used to flick them, and if you hit the colour, you would win that marble. So, yeah, we used to go for all the different colours in them, and then the big ones were the better ones. So I think you could either take the big person's one or take two of their small ones. So it kind of worked that way. But maybe your listeners out there might be, their memory might be a little bit better than mine, but that's what I can remember.
0: Yeah, isn't it
1: Hope
0: mad?
1: That helps you out, Trina.
0: I remember having the bags of marbles and the different colours and the glass ones and the silver ones, but I just couldn't remember how to play it.
2: Hey, Trina. Johnny here. And I'm in a round for your house at the moment. Yeah, I used to play a lot of marbles when I was a kid, and I used to live in Birmingham. My family, for some reason, moved from Ireland to Birmingham, but we're back here now. That's another story. But we used to play marbles, and there was different values to the marbles, like, because you had your normal marble, which was worth whatever it'd say, 1 point. And then you'd have a marble that had different colours in, which would be maybe 2 points. And then you had ball bearings, which were also classed as a marble. And they had to be the same size as a normal marble, but they would be worth about five. They would be worth about 5 points. So what that means is that you'd have to actually hit that silver ball bearing about five times to win it. And then with the marbles, the normal marbles, there was another one, a bigger one, and it was called a gobby. I don't know why it was ever called a gobby, but that's what we used to call them. So I hope that's shed a little bit of light even for you on the game of marbles. And enjoying the show, as everybody does say, and it's quite true. So have a great day.
0: Thanks Bye. So much. Thank you.
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1: Hiya, I'm Ruth Scott, and Ireland's Classic Hits Radio is proud to support Bernardo's Giving Day. Bernardo's helped almost 35,000 children, parents and adults last year, and you can help too. A donation of just 10 euros could provide a nutritious breakfast for a child for a week at a Bernardo's Breakfast Club, while 40 euros could help for a month. Donate what you can at bernardosgivingday.ie, because childhood lasts a lifetime.

0: Ireland's classic hits radio. It is the home of the 80s and 90s. It's Trina. It is Bernardo's giving day today. And oh my gosh, I ran out of breath there. This is the day where we ask you to give whatever you can to help Bernardo's. The work they do is unbelievable. Childhood lasts a lifetime. They work in two areas, so family support and early years, supporting those who've been impacted by traumatic childhood experience. Could be living in poverty, could be domestic violence or abuse, could be neglect, mental health challenges, addiction, bereavement, all sorts of different things that affect children and affect their confidence. We've been meeting with the staff from Bernardo's to find out about some of the children they've worked with, and here is Esther Pugh.
1: There's another little boy we worked with, and he was 11 when I first met him. He had two younger brothers, and their mum and dad were really doing well in life, and then all of a sudden they were made homeless due to the sale of their rental property. Dad was in a job, mum was working part-time, but they, despite all of their efforts, couldn't find a house to rent and didn't have sufficient income to buy, and they became homeless, so they ended up in a hotel. Now, fortunately, the school remained the same for the three children. Now, it was a longer distance to go. It was the 11-year-old we worked with because his whole personality completely changed. He became quiet and withdrawn, very moody with his parents, very rude to his teacher, behaviour that would not have been the norm before they became homeless. So if you think of what homelessness is for a family, they lose their home, but they also lose the storage space for all of their belongings.
0: Their things.
1: Their things. So
0: things that give them comfort.
1: That's everything. Exactly. So they can bring very little with them unless they can afford storage. So this family did get a room in a hotel where all five of them were in the same room. And one of the things that really, really impacted on Jacob was the loss of his possessions. When we were doing individual work with him, he talked a lot about, you know, he had lots of toys, including a bike, but also, even though he was 11, he had a lot of stuffies that he got as a baby, and he was allowed to keep one of them, and all of the rest of the stuffies had to be binned. But they were his things, and he felt embarrassed talking about it because he was 11 and he thought he should be a big man. But they were all his comfort toys from when he was a baby. He talked about losing all his neighbourhood friends. They lived on a cul-de-sac around a green. All of the children were always out playing football in the cul-de-sac. So he lost contact with all of those friends because not all of them went to the same school as him. He cried really, really hard when he told us that his dog had to go to a shelter because nobody would take his dog, and he was really worried that the dog had been put down. Now, we were able to check, and the dog was rehomed, so we were able to tell him that. He talked about the lack of space or privacy from his younger brothers because he thought he was much bigger and grown up. The fact that they were all in the same room really got on his, he said, it got on his nerves. He talked about missing his mammy's cooking, that the food at the hotel was grand and all of that, mostly chips and chicken nuggets, but that he missed his mammy's stews and he missed his mammy's shepherd pie. So those sort of things, like he could really talk about what was missing out of his life. He was very embarrassed. He didn't want to tell his school friends what had happened. He talked about the loss of social opportunities like play dates, sleepovers, you know, normal stuff that he couldn't invite friends over to his house. So he stopped accepting invitations to friends' houses. And the other thing was there was no for him to do his homework. So again, some of the things we could do, very practical stuff, like link them into after school club, which meant they weren't going to the hotel straight after school. They still had more space, they had homework done, they had place to play. But still, it was a huge gap and loss in his life. Then Dad took on a second job because they realised the only way they were going to get out of the situation was if they could afford to put a down payment on a house and get a mortgage. And that left Mum really doing all of the heavy lifting with the kids, you know, in a very confined space. She was very down on herself, tried to put on the best face, never showed the children what a strain it was taking on her. She joined our women's program here. We have a women's program on a Thursday morning. And she just got support from other women who had hardship in their life and could say to her, you know, this will pass. And it supported her to have a more positive outlook on life.
0: Yeah, you never know when you're going to be in this situation. If you can give anything at all, doesn't matter how small your amount is, do go on to bernardosgivingday.ie and you can donate there. Last year, Bernardo's worked with over 34,000 vulnerable children, parents and adults through their work in homes, schools, communities and in their 56 service locations right across the country. That number represents an increase of 25% on the previous year because demand has never been greater and the numbers that need their help keeps on going up. So please do go on there and donate. Bernardo's Giving Day.ie. 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Easy come.

0: Hi, it's Amy Huberman here. I'm delighted to support Bernardo's Giving Day because the work that they do to help vulnerable children have happy childhoods is so, so important. Please give what you can and help these children have the childhood every child deserves.
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11: Remember these. 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As seen on The Late Late Show. 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

0: Deep Is Your Love. 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Well, for the first time anyway. 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
9: At 1 o'clock, good afternoon. I'm Ruby McManus. Here's your latest headlines. An investigation has found Gardaí, who pursued the car in which five teenagers were later killed on the M9, acted appropriately prior to the fatal crash. Gardaí are investigating the circumstances which led to six people stowing away on a ship to Rosslare in Wexford. Primary school teachers will begin a worked rule on October 5th after almost all voting members backed the action. The fuel industry is calling for a reduction in VAT for home heating oil to match that for other fuels. The Office of the Attorney General, the Dublin Lord Mayor's House and the GPO are among the buildings opening for Culture Night. And Ronan Keating and Boy Band Blue are joining forces for a co-headline tour next summer. Sport is next.
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9: Starting with soccer, and Shamrock Rovers can reclaim top spot in the SSE Airtricity Men's Premier Division with a win at home to Waterford tonight. Kick-off at Tallaght Stadium is at 8 o'clock. Meanwhile, Bows will be seeking a victory at home to Drogheda United to keep alive their hopes of being crowned champions. Fourth place in Dog, Coast Shelburne and Derry City face Galway United. Elsewhere, Brentford look to maintain their six-game unbeaten run tonight. Keith Andrews' side welcomed Chelsea to the GTEC for West Lomond Derby in the Premier League. A victory for Chelsea would see them climb into the top four. And finally, in golf, Rory McIlroy and Shane Lowry have just gotten their second rounds underway at the BMW PGA Championship. The Masters champion has resumed from 3 under par at Wentworth after an opening round of 69 yesterday, while the Irish Open winner tees off from 1 under. Tom McKibben and Shane Lowry are paired together and get their day two underway within the hour.
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2: 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Online and at Dundalk Retail Park and Little Island Cork.
9: The outbreaks of rain will clear away later this afternoon, but it will be followed by outbreaks of patchy light rain and remaining rather overcast. Some limited dry spells mainly in the south and west later in the day, with highest temperatures of 15 to 18 degrees. Now you're up to date on the station giving you the chance to win €32,750 by answering, what did Lucy Kennedy say to Colm Hayes on Ireland's Classic Hits Radio?
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0: 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Next stop, 1314 at Jerry Flannery's Bar Limerick, October 15th. 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
2: So if you want to be there, party with your name and details at 087-188-0008. We'll be there Thursday the 15th of October, our next listener party, 1314 at Jerry Flannery's Bar, Catherine Street in Limerick. We always have an absolute ball at these parties, so don't miss out. You could be there with three of your pals. Here's Hall & Oates, Maneater on Ireland's Classic Hits Radio.

Hello everybody, it is Brain Hacker Keith Barry here. I'm absolutely delighted to support Barnardo's Giving Day takeover today. Hearing everybody talk about their childhood has had me absolutely reminiscing and thinking about my own. You know, one of my favourite memories growing up was fishing for mackerel off the rocks in Dunmore East with my dad, who has since passed on. And I was about 16 and two shoals of mackerel came in and we had such a laugh just fishing and pulling up those mackerel and then afterwards sharing those mackerel with the community, with our friends and with our family and with the neighbours, and just an amazing memory. And obviously not every child gets that start in life, and that's where Barnardo's truly comes in. They work tirelessly on the ground to support vulnerable children and give them the happy childhood that they deserve. We can all help them, and we can help them continue this incredible work. So dig deep if you can, donate what you can spare, and let's make a real difference together.

0: 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It is Bernardo's Giving Day. 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Bernardo is doing amazing work with children and their families. And funds raised this Giving Day will help to provide children with a nutritious start at the Bernardo's Breakfast Club's hot dinner at their after-school clubs, practical support for families at their family support services, specialist services, and so much more all across the country. 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So if you can help out at all, a fiver, a tenner, 20 quid, whatever you can, please do so. It'll mean the world. Bernardosgivingday.ie. We've got Bon Jovi on the way next at Ireland's Classic Hits Radio.
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0: Ireland's Classic Hits Radio. It is Bernardo's Giving Day. Bernardo's work with families who are affected by traumatic life situations, offering a range of professional early interventions, specialist services and practical and emotional support in 56 Bernardo centres, family homes, schools and communities nationwide. Now, Esther Pugh works with Bernardo's, and she was telling us the story about the little boy, an 11-year-old little boy, who himself and his two younger brothers and his mum and dad became homeless after the landlord sold their home and they weren't able to find another rental house to rent, and how that affected him so deeply.
1: So over time we decided it would be a good idea if there were parent-child sessions where Jacob could explain to his mum and dad what his big worries were, where he could ask questions, because he had so many questions about what's going to happen next, what if we could, what if we couldn't, and we couldn't answer that for him. So we did a session with mum and dad explaining Jacob needed answers, that it would be appropriate to give him an age-appropriate understanding of what the issues were facing the family, whether they thought they were going to be in long-term homelessness, whether they had a plan to get out of homelessness, who were they working with, who could help them. And so we facilitated that in the centre. And Jacob did have a lot of questions. It was like, who was to blame? He was cross with his mum and dad because he thought it was their fault. Then he was cross with the landlord because he blamed the landlord. And he was able to let go of that anger because he realised it was nobody's fault. This was just a thing that had happened. He understood that they were on the council waiting list. He understood that if they found a house, they could rent. But he worried if they rented again, would the same thing happen? It was really lovely to see that session because mum and dad so helped him process his feelings. I mean, all three of them cried at one stage when they talked about what they lost. But they also talked about the positive things for their future and the things that were going well. He was doing very well in school. He was still getting good marks. He was still very good at sport. So he really understood that mum and dad were working on a plan to get them out of homelessness. He linked into activities in the community. It was hard for him to continue to engage in the sports activities that he was because of the different times of matches, and the fact that dad was working extra shifts meant dad wasn't available to bring him out to GAA pitches.
0: Of course, everything has a knock-on,
1: you know,
0: doesn't it?
1: Yeah. All of that rota. But he found local interests, and he actually, would you believe, got involved in gymnastics and also karate in one of the local community centres. That was nearly on his doorstep, so that was something that was very manageable for mum to get him to and from when dad wasn't available. And the two younger boys joined in as well. I mean, we finished our work before the family were housed. We can't fix the homelessness situation. I wish Bernardo's had a magic wand that they could. But what we can help do is build resilience where children understand what's happening, where parents can be attuned to them and support them and make things the best that it can be in that situation. Now, I know since then, because both mum and dad have been in contact with us to say that they did find another rented house and they did make the decision to go into that rented house despite the risks of losing a rented house again, because they felt that the impact of homelessness was too great on the children and it was worth taking the risk.
0: So Esther, what would you say for anybody listening who's thinking about, will I donate to Bernardo's? Will my money even make a difference?
1: I would say please donate to Bernardo's. I see what difference our work makes. I also know what it costs. You can donate as little or as much as you like. A lot of families we work with are experiencing hardship in terms of cost of living. We are working with a lot of children who are coming to our services who need additional equipment, like they need coats, they need pajamas, they need clothes, they need shoes. Some of them need food. So like 10 euros can provide breakfast for a child for a week in one of our breakfast clubs. I think 50 euros could support Bernardo's with warm clothes as children head out into the winter. And more donations than that would help provide home visits by workers, like the work I've explained to families, you know. So donate what you can afford to donate and be absolutely assured that anything you donate does go directly to the families.
0: The website to donate is bernardosgivingday.ie, and it is hard to believe there are kids that literally don't have a warm coat for the winter here in Ireland. 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Bernardosgivingday.ie, wherever you can afford, please, please jump on. You won't notice a tenner or 20 quid missing, but it really will go a long way. So I'd urge you to do that today. Bernardosgivingday.ie. Here's Keane on Ireland's Classic Hits Radio.

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2: Now let's try give away the jackpot today. Claire.
3: Hi, how are you?
2: I'm about to faint, to be honest. The heat is after coming on in this studio, so if I pass out during this call, you'll know what's happened. How are you doing?
3: No bother.
2: Or maybe it's one of those hot flushes. You're in County Cork, are you?
3: I am indeed.
2: Great stuff. £32,750. What would you do with that kind of money?
3: Probably fix my roof.
2: You'd what?
3: Fix my roof. My roof is leaking at the moment.
2: Oh no! And it's raining as well. Oh no!
3: It stopped anyway. It leaked yesterday, but luckily it stopped today.
2: Have you a bucket underneath it?
3: Yes, two.
2: Great. That happened to me in my wardrobe on all the clothes. Stop it. Claire, let's see, can we get to the money? What did Lucy Kennedy say to Colm Hayes? Have a listen.
4: How many times you at...
1: The answer is two.
2: What do you think?
3: How many times have you winked at Twink?
2: How many times have you winked at Twink? It's not. I'd say it has, though, to be honest. But it's not the answer we're looking for. Claire, take care, okay?
3: You too. Thanks so much for calling. Have a nice day. Bye.
2: You too. Bye-bye. How's Hugo today? You're in Ashburn?
5: Yes, I live in Ashburn, but I'm in Dublin working.
2: Oh, very good. What do you work at?
5: Project management. Student accommodation.
2: Oh, you must be up to your eyes busy, are you?
5: Very busy, very busy.
2: I can only imagine. Right, let's see. Can we get you the money? What do you think Lucy Kennedy said to Colm Hayes?
5: How many times have you travelled at Christmas?
2: How many times have you travelled at Christmas?
4: How many times you at...
1: The answer is two.
2: Hugo. No. Not it.
5: Another go.
2: Have another go. Thanks so much. See you now. Take care.
5: Thanks for your call. Take care.
2: You're welcome. Bye-bye. And another chance to play with Damien Farrelly at 20 to 5 for €32,750. What did Lucy Kennedy say to Colm Hayes?
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2: The actress Millie Bobby Brown, who's just 22, has welcomed her second child with Jake Bon Jovi, John Bon Jovi's son, who's 24, by adoption. They welcomed their first child, a baby girl, in August of last year via adoption as well, keeping her name and face private though on social media. She said adopting was a dream for her since she was a child.
17: I love it. Like, and I think for everybody who's like, oh my god, a 21 year old mom, and oh my gosh, how could she? Well, I'm having the most amazing time. It's literally, my husband and I say all the time, but it's like going from black and white to colour. Like, it's just, everything feels complete and perfect in every way. And don't get me wrong, it's full of, you know, moments of like, oh my, what do you do in this situation, or you know, but it's the most amazing thing ever. And I think raising, it's a huge responsibility, and raising a daughter specifically. I know people were like, what about raising a son? It's like, no, I of course every child is a responsibility. However, I do think raising a daughter, coming from my experience of being in a really having a really public childhood and getting criticized as a girl and as a woman so frequently, I just take it very seriously to raise a girl that can be proud of who they are and be confident and embrace it. Just coming from my experience specifically, I think it was like really kind of my goal to just provide a world where she feels really safe and loved and nurtured and embraced. And that's what my parents did to me. So I think that's just, you know, and that's why I am the way I am.
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0: the home of the 80s and 90s on Barnardo's Giving Day. 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They work with families affected by traumatic life situations, offering a range of professional early intervention, specialist services, practical and emotional support. 56 Barnardo centres across the country, and last year helped over 34,000 children. And there are more kids that need their help. And honestly, the money goes so far for them. They can help feed a child, give them their breakfast for the week, they can get them a hot dinner, they can get them a warm coat for the winter, whatever they need. Barnardosgivingday.ie. 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Damien Farrelly is going to be with you for the afternoon from Dundrum, and Barnardo's Giving Day will continue, so please donate. We've got music on the way from Tina Turner. I will chat to you tomorrow morning between 6 and 8am, something for the weekend. But if you're snoozing away, I'll be back on Monday from 10am on Ireland's Classic Hits Radio.
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10: 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That's Crack Agus Kjol, Air Ireland's classic hits radio Le Track O'Brainon.
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12: At 2 o'clock, good afternoon. I'm Ruby McManus. Two teenage boys have been arrested after Gardaí pursued a stolen car on the M50 and in Whitehall, Finglas and Ballymun in Dublin. One of the boys has been charged to appear before a court. Cameron Clark has more.
13: Gardaí began their investigation when a car was stolen from the Coolock area in the early hours of Wednesday. Yesterday evening, shortly before 8 p.m, Gardaí say a related managed containment operation was launched. They say a number of dangerous driving incidents were observed during this operation, including the suspect car being driven in the wrong direction on the road. The suspect car was also driven at a Garda vehicle, ramming it at a junction of the M1. Traffic Gardaí brought the car to a controlled stop and no injuries have been reported. Two boys in their late teens were arrested at the scene. One has since been charged to appear before a court. The other boy has been released pending a file to the Youth Diversion Programme.
12: Meanwhile, a Labour TD says the Minister for Justice needs to demand answers over the latest Garda whistleblower controversy. The Garda Representative Association claims management should welcome calls for an independent tribunal. It's after an RTE report on allegations that reforms introduced to protect those who make protected disclosures have been undermined by senior management. Alan Kelly says Minister Jim O'Callaghan should be asking questions of senior Garda management.
14: How would you have a scenario whereby you're acting independently, but yet, senior management in Gardaí can decide who you hire, what advice you get, and whether people can even enter the building. So that's not independent.
15: Yeah.
14: So that the admission of that, and that Jim O'Callaghan literally today needs to be asking questions and demanding answers in relation to that alone.
12: Under new rules, the number of second and third year Australian backpacker visas will be capped. They will now be issued through a ballot to eligible people who have completed regional work. Year two places are set to be capped at 45,000, while year three places will be capped at 5,000. Tony Burke, Australia's Home Affairs Minister, says there will be significantly fewer year three visas on offer.
16: We will be seriously limiting year three down to a ballot system of 5,000. Now, last year there were 31,000 in this group. That will only become 5,000 places. To qualify, you will still have to have completed the regional work to be able to be part of those ballots.
12: Lidl has recalled 4 ready meal products over the possible presence of listeria. 2 Fish Foods branded products, a Chef Select branded product, and a Fresh Choice branded meal have been included. The Food Safety Authority says listeria can cause mild flu-like symptoms, but could become severe in more vulnerable people. Symptoms can appear up to 70 days after infection, but the average incubation period is about 3 weeks. Members of the public have been urged not to eat the affected products and to return them to the store.
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1: Live.
12: And Katrina Ball says the new Sense and Sensibility has a strong Irish connection. The Outlander star plays Mrs. Dashwood in the new adaptation of the Jane Austen classic, while Normal People star Daisy Edgar Jones stars in the lead role of Eleanor. The film had a premiere in Dublin last night, ahead of its cinema release next Friday. Sport is next. You.

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4: Starting with soccer, and there's two big games to come at the top of the League of Ireland Premier Division this evening. Shamrock Rovers can reclaim top spot with a win over Waterford. The Hoops have a game in hand over frontrunner St Pat's, while Bowes will look to keep themselves in the hunt for a first title since 2009 when they welcomed Drogheda United. Elsewhere, Shelburne make the trip to Dundalk, while Derry City host Galway United. Elsewhere, Keith Andrews' Brentford will be hoping to keep their unbeaten streak alive this evening. They welcome Chelsea to the GTEC this evening, having gone six games without a loss, while a win for the Blues would see them move into the Premier League's top four. And in golf, Rory McIlroy is 4-under on his second day at the BMW PGA Championship, thanks to a birdie on the second hole. Shane Lowry is 2-under through four. Tom McKibben is 1-over, while Paul Carrington is 3-over after bogey on the first.
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4: The outbreaks of rain will clear away later this afternoon, but it will be followed by outbreaks of patchy light rain and remaining rather overcast. Some limited dry spells mainly in the south and west later in the day, with highest temperatures of 15 to 18 degrees. 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

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This is Ireland's Classic Hits Radio with Damien Farrelly in the afternoon. The Stranglers there and Golden Brown. Out of the office today, and I can't believe it's a whole year since our Bernardo's Giving Day. Today is the day. You might have heard Colm and Lucy talking about it this morning, and indeed Trina just before 2 o'clock. So for it today, I'm here broadcasting live in a place. It's great to be back here, Dundrum Town Centre in South County Dublin, where you probably heard volunteers all around the place shaking buckets, looking for your donations, and there's a great buzz and excitement about our Bernardo's Giving Day today. So indeed, every person who donates in person here with us at the Dundrum Town Centre receives a leaf to write your message on it, and that goes up on the wall of childhood, which is to my right this morning. It was blank, and I'm going to read you some of those messages as to what people have been putting on there and donating a little bit later on in the show. Bernardo's works with families, of course, affected by traumatic life situations, offering a range of professional early intervention, specialist services, and practical and emotional support in 56 Bernardo centres all around the country, family homes, schools, and communities nationwide. You can donate now, indeed. We'd love you to help us out this Friday. Maybe you got paid today. Maybe you can cancel the coffee you're about to get just for a moment. Bernardosgivingday.ie and give as little and as much as you can. Good afternoon, home of the 80s and 90s, Ireland's Classic Hits Radio, live from Dundrum Town Centre with Bernardo's today.

0: Ireland's Classic Hits Radio with David Gray there, and Please Forgive Me. Now, all this week of the show, I'm giving you the chance. This is a lovely prize to relax and reset and recharge with a two-night weekend or midweek spa break for two at the four-star Loch Ray Hotel and Spa in Galway. Do you know what? We were only chatting here, and I'm not the only one who feels this way. The kids are only back, what, 2 weeks? 2 weeks. Wrecked already. Are you? And I was dying for the schools to go back in the routine to kick in. You'd be wrecked. So a little spa break, somebody rubbing your head, we can organise that for you. Your last chance to be in to win today. The prize includes a midweek or weekend stay, as I say. 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Full Irish breakfast, dinner in Lear Bar and Brasserie is arranged for you. And we have a relaxing spa treatment and access to Shore Island Spa's thermal suite. There will be massages, all that stuff, that's no problems, including our prize. And you'll be overlooking Loch Ray Lake. 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So Loch Ray Hotel and Spa.com. And there's the alarm. So you're listening out for Radio Gaga Queen. I'm going to play that pretty soon when you hear me do that. Simple to be in the draw, which we'll have later on today. 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That's okay too. 087-188-0008. And best of luck. I hope you win that amazing prize. Rihanna's on the way in a moment, together with another 80s and 90s double play.
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0: 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This is Ireland's Classic Hits Radio on our Bernardo's Giving Day, live today from Dundrum Town Centre in Dublin. Just to remind you, if you can afford to donate 10 euro, what your 10 euro will do, that's going to provide breakfast for a child for 1 week. Imagine with 10 euro at a Bernardo's Breakfast Club, which we've been speaking about, as I say, with Colm and Lucy and Trina all day today. 20 euro, if you can afford that. Well, 20 euro will provide a child attending a Bernardo's service with cosy pyjamas, slippers and bed socks. Imagine, to help keep them warm at night. Bernardo's Giving Day. .ie.
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0: There he is, Dermot Kennedy, Power of Me from Ireland's classic It's Radio. It's Damien Farrelly, and we're the home of the 80s and 90s live today from Dundrum Town Centre in Dublin for Bernardo's Giving Day. Next hour, more to play from the 80s and 90s and two chances. Hopefully the money goes before the weekend to win just shy of €33,000.
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15: At 3 o'clock, good afternoon. I'm Ruby McManus. An investigation has found Gardaí, who pursued the car in which five teenagers were later killed in the M9, acted appropriately prior to the fatal crash. The Garda Ombudsman found the officers who ended the pursuit when the car entered the motorway against the flow of traffic acted lawfully. Five teenagers aged between 15 and 18 died in the crash on the 16th of August, while three sisters and a young boy in the other car were seriously injured. Fiostru says Gardaí pursued a BMW and received permission from the Garda control room to continue the pursuit. Gardaí subsequently stopped their pursuit and the control room confirmed it should not continue when the BMW entered the M9 dual carriageway. Other units attempted to stop the car with a stopping device. However, the driver of the BMW made a number of U-turns before the fatal collision with the oncoming car. Separately, two teenage boys have been arrested after Gardaí pursued a stolen car on the M50 and in Whitehall, Finglas and Ballymun in Dublin. One of the boys has been charged to appear before court. Cameron Clark reports.
4: Gardaí began their investigation when a car was stolen from the Coolock area in the early hours of Wednesday. Yesterday evening, shortly before 8 p.m, Gardaí say a related managed containment operation was launched. They say a number of dangerous driving incidents were observed during this operation, including the suspect car being driven in the wrong direction on the road. The suspect car was also driven at a Garda vehicle, ramming it at a junction of the M1. Traffic Gardaí brought the car to a controlled stop and no injuries have been reported. Two boys in their late teens were arrested at the scene. One has since been charged to appear before a court. The other boy has been released pending a file to the Youth Diversion Programme.
15: The government is considering expanding the Rent a Room scheme. The current initiative allows homeowners to offer a room to students in return for tax-free earnings. Speaking in Manchester, Taoiseach Micheál Martin indicated this could change in the upcoming budget.
11: So the Rent a Room scheme, for example, has been very effective in student accommodation and accommodation more generally, where somebody who's living alone in a three-bedroom house can rent out a room and get tax relief. That's something that we should consider expanding, in my view, because I'm not sure we have sweated the existing asset enough in terms of the housing question. Because remember, a lot of workers come into Ireland to work, a lot of students come in.
15: Primary school teachers will begin a work to rule on October 5th after almost all voting members backed the action. The INTO says members have almost unanimously backed industrial action up to strike action. 99.5% of those balloted agreed. The union says its emphatic mandate comes exactly 80 days after the last public service pay agreement expired. It's committed to forcibly opposing government's belligerence and late tactics on a host of issues.
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1: Live.
15: And people are being encouraged to make Culture Night their last-minute night out. A record-breaking number of events are planned across the country, including flamenco dancing for children in Dublin, speed storytelling in Belfast, and a medieval-style treasure hunt at a friary in Clare. Asha Ari, one of the Culture Night Dublin ambassadors, says there are new additions to this year's programme in the capital.
16: For the 21st anniversary celebrations, North Earl Street will be activated for the first time. So they've added Mally Haff, who's like a Welsh artist, who is actually known as the Welsh Witch from Cardiff. So she's a very interesting artist, and she's actually fresh from Glastonbury, and she performed on the BBC One to Watch stage.
15: Sport is next.
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15: Starting with soccer, and there's two big games to come at the top of the League of Ireland Premier Division this evening. Shamrock Rovers can reclaim top spot with a win over Waterford. Bows will look to keep themselves in the hunt for a first title since 2009 when they welcomed Drogheda United. Elsewhere, Shelburne make the trip to Dundalk while Derry City host Galway United. In golf, Rory McIlroy is making a surge up the leaderboard on day two of golf's BMW PGA Championship. The Masters champion has birdied three holes to go six under par after six holes at Wentworth. Shane Lowry also started well today and is 3 under par after picking up two shots. And in boxing, Jude Gallagher has won his opening fight at the European Elite Boxing Championships. The Paris Olympian advances to the last 16 with a win over Slovakia's Maxim Bokharov. All five judges scored in favour of the Irishman. And in the evening session then, Dean Clancy takes to the ring against Germany's Mohamed Siala.
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15: The outbreaks of rain will clear away later this afternoon, but it will be followed by outbreaks of patchy light rain and remaining rather overcast. Some limited dry spells mainly in the south and west later in the day, with highest temperatures of 15 to 18 degrees. 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

Still such a beautiful song, that from Shania Twain, of course, and you're still the one from the home of the 80s and 90s. This is Ireland's Classic Hits Radio, out and about today for Bernarda's Giving Day at Dundrum Town Centre in Dublin. Just before that, you would have heard Queen and Radio Gaga. That was our Loughrea Hotel and Spa song of the day. So thank you so much for taking time out of your Friday to get involved in our competition, and I hope you're lucky. That is it now. No more entries in, because we're going to give away that chance to relax and reset and recharge with that two-night weekend or midweek stay. You can choose if you're the overall winner. And that prize for you includes, as I say, the weekend or midweek stay. Full Irish breakfast included for you. 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And a relaxing spa treatment and access to Shore Island Spa's thermal suite. It's a beautiful prize. And you'll be overlooking Loughrea Lake when you think about it. The perfect place to relax and unwind and leave feeling refreshed. So everybody's in the draw if you're going to contact with us there over the past couple of moments, and I wish you the very best of luck. Lady Gaga's on after you two. I still haven't found what I'm looking for from the home of the 80s and 90s. This is Ireland's Classic Hits Radio.

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0: Lady Gaga from Ireland's Classic Hits Radio. It's Damien Farrelly in the afternoon live for Bernardo's Giving Day today at Dundrum Town Centre. And every person who donates here in person at Dundrum Town Centre, you get a leaf, right, to write your message on there. And every person who donates online, bernardosgivingday.ie is asked for a message to the donate page there, and volunteers will write the message on a leaf there. We were talking about what your money does. And we mentioned earlier, if you can afford today to donate to Bernardo's Giving Day for children all around the country, €10 can provide a breakfast for a child for a week at a Bernardo's Breakfast Club. €50 can provide a child being supported by Bernardo's with warm clothes as they head off to school on cold mornings, which are just around the corner. And I'm thinking, maybe you're listening to us in work, and the person who writes the checks is listening to you, to us as well. Somebody in the office who has the power to donate big on your behalf. Maybe get a little kitty going, have a chat to that person, and maybe they can donate, and we'll give them a mention here for sure, live from Dundrum this afternoon. And we would really appreciate, so with the children, your support. You can donate, as I say, as little or as much as you can. Bernardo's givingday.ie. The weekend just ahead in a couple of moments, together with another 80s and 90s double play too.
1: 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I have got way more classic hits. 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

0: from the Bodyguard, of course, Whitney Houston, and I Have Nothing from the home of the 80s and 90s, Ireland's Classic Hits Radio, live today from Dundrum Town Centre in Dublin for Bernardo's Giving Day. We're about 15 minutes away now. Let's hope the money goes before the weekend. It's 32,750, if you know what Lucy Kennedy said to Colm Hayes. Remember, we need 8 words. We have 5 of them. The answer is 2. And that's the huge jackpot. Just shy of 33 grand could be yours this Friday afternoon. Maybe it's a good idea now to check out classichits.ie for those repeated guesses there. That's on the way, alongside more from the 80s and 90s next.
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2: Okay, it's time to have a go at our game, and let's hope this money goes before the weekend now. It's €32,750. 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Here's how to get in touch. 8 words, we've got 5. The answer is 2. You know the money. Here's the WhatsApp number. 087-188-0008. That's 087-188-0008. What did Lucy Kennedy say to Colm Hayes is on
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12: At 4 o'clock, good afternoon. I'm Ruby McManus. A 51-year-old man has appeared in court charged the assault of Michael Healy Ray in Dublin. The independent Kerry TD needed 7 stitches after receiving a cut to his lip in the incident on Cork Street in the city on Wednesday. Anthony Foley of Rosary Road, Maryland, in Dublin 8, is charged with one count of assault causing harm. The court heard CCTV footage from the Cork Street area captures the accused approaching the driver's side of Michael Healy's red car, punching the TD in the face and running from the scene. It's alleged Mr. Foley was seen in the same area wearing the same clothes and walking a dog the following day when he was arrested by Gardaí. The court was told he made no reply when charged. Garda Paul Nolan described the incident as a violent, unprovoked attack in broad daylight and said there's a suggestion the alleged assault was politically motivated. The defence told the court Mr. Foley was shown the CCTV in his interview and told Gardaí it wasn't him. An application for bail was denied and the accused is remanded in custody to appear in court again on Tuesday. Elsewhere, a 16-year-old boy has appeared in court, accused of stealing a Toyota car and seven counts of dangerous driving in the Dublin area. The boy, who cannot be named because he's a minor, was arrested in connection with the incident yesterday evening. Cameron Clark has more.
11: In evidence, a Garda told the court the boy was caught red-handed in the driver's seat of the car after it came to a stop, after a collision with two Garda vehicles at the Swords Road. The court also heard the boy was detected after overtaking other vehicles against oncoming traffic in Finglas. It was alleged he drove on the wrong side of roundabouts on three occasions, also repeatedly driving on the wrong side of roads. The officer alleged the boy drove the wrong way up a slip road at junction 5 of the M50 and collided with a civilian vehicle. Gardaí objected to bail, citing the seriousness of the case and fears he would not attend trial. The boy pleaded for bail, telling the judge he would abide by conditions and saying, "I thought I was dead last night over the crash." He also complained about being pepper sprayed and vowed, "I swear it will never happen again." The judge said strict conditions could address their concerns. The boy was held in custody on other charges where bail was revoked for 1 week.
12: The government is considering expanding the rent-a-room scheme. The current initiative allows homeowners to offer a room to people in return for tax-free earnings. Speaking in Manchester, Taoiseach Micheál Martin indicated this could change in the upcoming budget.
13: So the rent-a-room scheme, for example, has been very effective in student accommodation and accommodation more generally, where somebody who's living alone in a three-bedroom house can rent out a room and get tax relief. That's something that we should consider expanding, in my view, because I'm not sure we have sweated the existing asset enough in terms of the housing question. Because remember, a lot of workers come into Ireland to work, a lot of students come in.
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3: Live.
12: And people are being encouraged to make Culture Night their last minute night out. A record-breaking number of events are planned across the country, including flamenco dancing for children in Dublin, speed storytelling in Belfast, and a medieval styles treasure hunt at a friary in County Clare. Sport is next.
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12: Starting with soccer, and Brentford boss Keith Andrews expects tonight's Premier League clash with Chelsea to be an enthralling West London derby. His side go into the game just a point behind their sixth place opponents and looking to protect their unbeaten start to the new top flight campaign. Former Ireland midfielder Andrews says they always feel confident playing in front of their own fans.
15: It's gone up another level at the start of this season. I think that connection and that bond is so true and so genuine. A West London derby is a nice way to end this chapter of games.
12: And in golf, Rory McIlroy's five shots off the lead on the second day of golf's BMW PGA Championship. The world number two is 5 under par after 10 holes, as Shane Lowry 3 under midway through his round. Adam Scott and Filippo Celli shared the clubhouse lead at 10 under par.
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12: Starting in Galway, traffic on Father Griffin Road northbound, heading onto Merchants Road, Bohur Moor and Tume Road is at a complete standstill. That's between White Strand Road Junction and the Bohur Drive, with a similar delay on the southbound side. Moving to Limerick, Dock Road northbound is very slow from Green Park roundabout to Shannonridge roundabout. In Cork then, the South Ring Road eastbound is busy from Junction 6 Cork Airport to Junction 10 Mahon. And finally, in Dublin, traffic is solid on the M50 southbound from the M1 interchange to an incident at Junction 6 Blanchardstown.
1: Ireland's weather.
16: 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Whatever the forecast, the perfect shower is always waiting. Online and at Dundalk Retail Park and Little Island Cork.
12: The outbreaks of rain will clear away later this afternoon, but it will be followed by outbreaks of patchy light rain and remaining rather overcast. Some limited dry spells mainly in the south and west later in the day, with highest temperatures of 15 to 18 degrees. 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
16: With Damien Farrelly.

Yeah, Lynyrd Skynyrd, of course, in Sweet Home Alabama. For you, if you're already out the gap this Friday evening, enjoy the weekend. Good to have you with us. It's Damien Farrelly in the afternoon, live from Dundrum Town Centre in Dublin. For today, our Bernardo's Giving Day. Heads up from the world of showbiz and entertainment. Siobhan McSweeney, Katrina Balfe and Liam Neeson will be among Patrick Keelty's guests on the first Late Late Show of the new season. Check it out. Starts tonight, 25 to 10 on RTE1. And more showbiz and entertainment news now for you. Classichits.ie.

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1: Hiya, I'm Ruth Scott. And Ireland's Classic Hits Radio is proud to support Bernardo's Giving Day. 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And you can help too. A donation of just 10 euros could provide a nutritious breakfast for a child for a week at a Bernardo's Breakfast Club, while 40 euros could help for a month. Donate what you can at bernardosgivingday.ie, because childhood lasts a lifetime.

0: So now there she is, Pink, and What About Us from Ireland's Classic Hits Radio. It's Bernardo's Giving Day today with Ireland's Classic Hits Radio live doing our show today, having great fun too. Great to see so many generous people here at the Dundrum Town Centre in Dublin. And all funds raised during this Giving Day today will help provide children with a nutritious start at Bernardo's breakfast clubs and hot dinner at their after-school clubs and practical support for families at their family support services, specialist services, and so much more all over the country. So we've been getting tenners and we've been getting fivers and we're getting all sorts of money here this afternoon. We've even had lots of people, we believe, on the phone and they didn't want to leave their name. How generous is that? A huge €1,000 donation earlier on in the afternoon. But that €10, if you can afford it today, at bernardosgivingday.ie, a tenner can provide a breakfast for a child for 1 week at a Bernardo's breakfast club. The other end of the scale, €250. If you're loaded and you got paid today and you're feeling flahoolock with your money, we'd love to take it off you, absolutely, on behalf of the kids. €250 can help a child attending a Bernardo's after school homework club access educational support as well. Be as generous as you can and give us as little or as much as you can. You'll know what you can afford to give, and we really, really appreciated. bernardosgivingday.ie. Let me have a look and see, is there any traffic and travel that you need to know about as you head home this Friday for the weekend? In Dublin, we can tell you traffic solid on the M50 southbound from the M1 interchange to an incident which is at Junction 5, Finglas there. Northbound, if you're that side of the M50 hedge, is congested from Firhouse to Lucan, Junctions 12 to 7 there. In Cork, the South Ring Road eastbound is busy from Junction 6 at Cork Airport way up to Junction 10, which is Mahon. Dock Road outbound is slow in Limerick, we see, and traffic on Father Griffin Road northbound in Galway heading on to Merchants Road, Bohemore and Tume Road. Stops and starts between the White Strand Road Junction there and the Borna Drive in Galway. We'll keep an eye on that and keep you posted for sure. Plenty more on the way from the 80s and 90s, and let's hope we give away all that money as we continue with What Did Lucy Kennedy Say to Colm Hayes. We'll do a game in about 10 minutes time now.
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0: Okay, it's time to play our game in the kitty for you this afternoon. €32,750. If you know what Lucy Kennedy said to Colin Hayes, have a listen to this. Have a listen to this. No. Okay, maybe we can
3: hello.
0: Get the phone then. Hello, how are you doing, Tom, is it?
3: It's Tom here, yeah.
0: How are you keeping,
4: how
0: Tom?
4: How many times
3: keeping
4: you
3: well.
4: At...
2: The answer is two.
0: As the fella says, it's pots and pans. Tom, what do you think you could, Lucy said to Colin? What do you reckon?
3: How many times you've been at Michael Jackson?
0: Michael Jackson? Okay, let's see.
3: Hmm. Give it a shot.
0: Yeah. Let me see, Tom. No, I'm getting the thumbs down. It's not that. No. No, there it is.
3: Okay.
0: No, thanks, Tom.
3: That's
0: how
3: okay,
0: are you doing, Martin? Let's go to line two. Martin, how are you?
5: Hello.
0: Martin, how, can you hear me?
5: I can, yes.
0: How are you keeping? What part of Ireland are you in? Whereabouts are you listening there?
5: I'm in Dublin at the moment.
0: Very good. Okay, have a listen, Martin, to this here. It's obviously not working. The old gremlins are there. Martin, what do you think? What did Lucy say to Colin?
5: How many times?
4: How many times you at...
2: The answer is two.
0: Sorry, Martin, what did you say there?
5: American, have you been at
0: confession? No, that's been guessed before. Martin, thanks so much for playing our game. That's been guessed before.
5: Okay.
0: But look, we didn't give away the money this week. Good news is, Monday, it goes up to €34,000. And win it only here, Ireland's Classic Hits Radio.
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0: Fantastic. That's Codeline, of course, and High Hopes from Ireland's Classic Hits Radio. 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
11: At 5 o'clock, good evening. I'm Ruby McManus. And Garda Síochána has welcomed the findings of a report which found Gardaí acted lawfully during their pursuit of a car which later crashed on the M9, killing 5 teenagers. Fiosrú today confirmed Gardaí also followed the force's pursuit policy and procedures. Jamie O'Hara reports.
12: The crash in the early hours of the 16th of August left 5 teenagers dead in one car and 3 women and a young boy seriously injured in a second car. In a statement this afternoon, on Garda Síochána said it's continuing to investigate all the circumstances of the crash and its thoughts remain with the 4 innocent people injured. The force says it will also continue to provide supports for any members who attended the very difficult scene in County Kildare. Fiosrú's report today says Gardaí stopped their pursuit of the car in which the teenagers were killed when it entered the M9 on the wrong side of the road.
11: The Taoiseach is indicating homeowners could get more tax-free earnings under proposed changes to the Rent a Room scheme. Micheál Martin made the remarks following a meeting with the British Prime Minister in Manchester. The pair discussed advancing legacy issues relating to the Troubles, but the Taoiseach was tight-lipped over discussions about a united Ireland. Asked about domestic issues, he suggested more housing supply could be sweated out of the Rent a Room scheme.
13: The Rent a Room scheme has been very effective in helping to at least bridge a gap between specific student accommodation and the need, and we're building more, but that's going to take some years to be a matter for discussion between the governments. But these are the kind of initiatives that we're looking at.
11: A 51-year-old man has appeared in court charged the assault of Michael Healy Ray in Dublin. The independent Kerry TD needed 7 stitches after receiving a cut to his lip in an incident on Cork Street in the city on Wednesday. Emily Keegan has more.
14: Anthony Foley of Rosary Road, Maryland in Dublin 8 is charged with one count of assault causing harm. The court heard CCTV footage from the Cork Street area, captures the accused shouting, "Ah, buckle, you're in the wrong area, get out of here, you effing snake," before approaching the driver's side of Michael Healy Ray's car, punching the TD in the face and running from the scene. It's alleged Mr. Foley was seen in the same area, wearing the same clothes and walking a dog the following day when he was arrested by Gardaí. The court was told he made no reply when charged. Garda Paul Nolan described the incident as a violent, unprovoked attack in broad daylight and said there's a suggestion the alleged assault was politically motivated. The defence told the court Mr. Foley was shown the CCTV footage in his interview and told Gardaí it wasn't him. An application for bail was denied and the accused was remanded in custody to appear in court again on Tuesday. Emily Keegan at the Criminal Courts of Justice in Dublin.
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1: Live.
11: And Daisy Edgar-Jones and Katrina Balfe say they can't wait for people to see the new Sense and Sensibility. The actresses star as mother and daughter in the new movie adaptation of the Jane Austen classic. The pair were among the stars to attend the film's Irish premiere in Dublin last night, ahead of its cinema release next Friday. Speaking on the red carpet, they each described the film in 3 words.
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11: Starting with soccer, and Shamrock Rovers will return to the top of the Premier Division of the SSE Electricity League if they avoid defeat against Waterford this evening. Waterford are unbeaten since June, and manager Graham Coughlin says they'll need to work their socks off to get a result against the reigning champions. Bows will look to keep the pace in the title race with a win over Drogheda United at Dalyman Park. Dundalk take on Shelburne, and Derry City face Galway United. And in golf, Rory McIlroy is now just 3 shots off the lead on the second day of golf's BMW PGA Championship. The world number 2 has moved to 7 under par after 15 holes, with Shane Lowry 2 under, Tom McKibben level par, and Paul Carrington 6 over. Adam Scott and Filippo Celli share the clubhouse lead at 10 under par.
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11: In Galway, traffic on Father Griffin Road northbound onto Merchants Road is solid between White Strand Road Junction and Air Square. In Cork, the South City Link Road northbound has a queue between the South Douglas Road slip and the Quays. And in Dublin, traffic on Crumlin Road outbound is solid between Crumlin Shopping Centre and the Children's Hospital.
3: Ireland's weather.
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11: The outbreaks of rain will clear away later this afternoon, but it will be followed by outbreaks of patchy light rain and remaining rather overcast. Some limited dry spells mainly in the south and west later in the day, with highest temperatures of 15 to 18 degrees. 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
1: 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Ireland's Classic Hits Radio is proud to support Bernardo's Giving Day. 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

0: In my head, from the home of the 80s and 90s, this is Ireland's Classic Hits Radio with Damien Farrelly in the afternoon, coming to you live today from Dundrum Town Centre in Dublin for our Bernardo's Giving Day. We've got some visitors. We're in a busy corner of the shopping centre right beside Tesco, what can I say? And they've been frantically ringing mums and dads going, please turn on Classic Hits and go and say hello. Isn't that, am I right? Oh, never mind, and the phones, I've been filmed and everything. But I want to say hello to Macy and Jade, firstly, from Step Aside FC under 14s, back for a shout out. Now, Aaron and Lorna, who's legging it to the car at the moment, and Jamie, en route to Dunleary, and I hope you made it to the car. And thank you, Lorna, lovely to see you, and thanks so much for coming up to say hello to us today. Huge list of girls now from Mount Anvil, am I right?
1: Yeah.
0: Yeah, there they are, there's Zoe, and there's Ella, and there's Casey, there's Abby, there's Danielle, there's Lucy, there's Lisa, and Esmeralda. Did I get everybody in? I've got everybody in, so thank you so much for coming up, and fair play. Maybe Mum and Dad can keep us on in the car? And have us on all the time, because I know Mum and Dad would love the 80s and 90s. Mammies and daddies love the 80s and 90s. So thank you so much for coming up to say hello. And I want to say hello and well done. Congratulations to Albert Duan, or Duane. Hi, Albert. You're listening in Ballinasloe in County Galway, I know. Good news for you, Albert. We've done our draw and you have come up trumps. 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Now somebody was calling me. What do you want? Somebody else say hello to? No, we all good?
2: Also, hello.
0: Yeah? Are we all right? Thanks very much. All the gang from, give us a cheers before we hit the next song.

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0: Well, there's a bang of the weekend off that one there, if I say so myself. I hope you enjoyed it too. That's One Direction, of course, and What Makes You Beautiful from Ireland's Classic Hits Radio. Here in Dundrum Town Centre for Bernardo's Giving Day, and indeed Bernardo's, one of Ireland's leading children's charities, has been helping vulnerable children across the country since 1962. 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Isn't that amazing? At a Bernardo's Breakfast Club. 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Bernardo's doing fantastic work indeed. Bernardo's givingday.ie. I've lined up loads more from the 80s and 90s here from Dundrum in just a moment. First, let's check in with Ruby. She's got the latest news, sport and Friday traffic in just a moment now.
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3: 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Are you licking your paws?
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17: At 5:30, here's your latest headlines. A 16-year-old boy has been accused of stealing a Toyota car in Dublin and 7 counts of dangerous driving. A man has been remanded in custody, charged in connection with a violent, unprovoked attack on Michael Healy Ray. The Taoiseach is indicating homeowners could get more tax-free earnings under proposed changes to the rent-a-room scheme. And Australia is making changes to a number of visas in a bid to tighten immigration and prevent so-called visa hopping. Meanwhile, in sport, Leinster are set to bring their Irish internationals to South Africa for the start of the defence of their URC title. New signings Joey Carberry and Peter Dooley have also been included in a 41-man squad by head coach Leo Cullen. However, captain Caelan Dorris will miss the matches against the Lions and the Sharks due to injury. And weather remaining breezy and cloudy this evening. Any rain will come patchier later tonight, with temperatures not falling below 11 to 15 degrees.
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17: In Cork, the N25 eastbound is congested from junction 5 Middleton to a crash before the Mogilee turnoff. In Dublin, Temple Oak Road outbound is congested from Spowell roundabout to the M50. In Limerick, Ballysimon Road outbound is congested from Garry Glass roundabout to the M7. And finally, in Galway, Brohermore southbound onto Dock Road is busy from Forster Street Junction to Claddagh. And now you're up to date on Ireland's Classics Radio.
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0: home of the 80s and 90s, Ireland's Classic Hits Radio with Damien Farrelly in the afternoon and Kenny Rogers with Dolly Parton there in Ireland's in the stream. And did you see that Aer Lingus new flight from Dublin to Nashville? It's starting on the 25th of October, but a little nod to Dolly. Air traffic control is going to be calling it Shamrock 925. Love it. A reminder, weekend floor fillers on the air here in 20 minutes time with more from the 80s and 90s next.
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11: At 6 o'clock, good evening. I'm Ruby McManus. A 16-year-old boy has been accused of stealing a Toyota car in Dublin and 7 counts of dangerous driving. The court heard the boy drove on the wrong side of roads repeatedly and collided with a civilian vehicle and 2 Garda vehicles. The boy cannot be named because he is a minor, and the Garda told the judge he was caught red-handed in the driver's seat of the car last evening. He had no legal representation because of ongoing industrial action among solicitors. The accused was held in custody on other charges, where bail was revoked for 1 week. He will appear before court again in October. Meanwhile, an Garda Síochána has welcomed the findings of a report which found Gardaí acted lawfully during their pursuit of a car which later crashed on the M9, killing five teenagers. Fister today confirmed Gardaí also followed the force's pursuit policy and procedures. Jamie O'Hara reports.
12: The crash in the early hours of the 16th of August left five teenagers dead in one car and three women and a young boy seriously injured in a second car. In a statement this afternoon, an Garda Síochána said it's continuing to investigate all the circumstances of the crash and its thoughts remain with the four innocent people injured. The force says it will also continue to provide supports for any members who attended the very difficult scene in County Kildare. Fisru's report today says Gardaí stopped their pursuit of the car in which the teenagers were killed when it entered the M9 on the wrong side of the road.
11: A retired scientist who lodged an appeal which has stopped the construction of a data centre in County Mayo says claims it could have been powered by renewable energy are nonsensical. On Commission, Planala overturned a decision by Mayo County Council to allow the development in Killala, citing concerns about climate and power supply. Colin Doyle says Mayo Data Hub Limited, the company behind the data centre proposal, is not creating any additional energy.
13: The renewable energy claim, the corporate power purchase thing, is actually just a pretense. It's really just they're purchasing renewable power that's on the grid anyway and saying that it's theirs. And then they're also purchasing power from wind farms that are just about to be built. They've been granted planning permission. They've been given grid connection. And they do a deal with them and say, OK, that's going to be our renewable power. But they're not creating anything additional.
11: Australia is making changes to a number of visas in a bid to tighten immigration and prevent so-called visa hopping. The number of second and third year backpacker visas issued is set to be capped. In addition, people will no longer be able to extend student visas unless there's upward progression in their studies. Six types of ready-made meals have been recalled due to the possible presence of listeria. They include two Fit Foods branded products, a chef select meal, a fresh choice product, as well as two Club Ride classic cuisine items. The Food Safety Authority is urging people not to eat the affected products and to return them to the store. Full details of the recall ban can be found on the FSAI website.
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2: Live.
11: On the office of the Attorney General, the Dublin Lord Mayor's House and the GPO are among the buildings opening for Culture Night. It's the 21st edition of the initiative and will see venues including museums, libraries and OPW sites open late and for free. Sport is next.
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11: Starting with soccer, and Shamrock Rovers will return to the top of the Premier Division of the SSE Electricity League if they avoid defeat against Waterford this evening. Bows will look to keep pace in their title race with a win over Drogheda United at Daly Mount Park. Dundalk take on Shelburne and Derry City face Galway United. Elsewhere, Chelsea boss Xabi Alonso has hinted that João Pedro could play against Brentford tonight. That is despite being ruled out of Brazil's upcoming international matches due to a reported injury. The striker has started the season well with three goals and three assists already this campaign. And in golf, Rory McIlroy is four shots off the lead heading into the weekend at golf's BMW PGA Championship. The Masters champion picked up five strokes at Wentworth today and is 8 under par after a round of 67. Shane Lowry is 3 under playing the last hole of his round, and America's Ryan Gerrard sits at the summit of the leaderboard on 12 under.
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11: In Cork, heavy traffic remains on the N25 eastbound from Junction 5 Middleton to a crash before the Mogheely turnoff. In Limerick, Dublin Road outbound is congested from Grudy roundabout to Golf Links Road Junction. In Galway, Bohermoor southbound onto Dock Road is busy from Forster Street Junction to Claddagh. And finally, in Dublin, Rathfarnham Road northbound is backed up between Dodder Park Road Junction and Turnier Cross.
1: Ireland's weather.
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11: Mostly cloudy this evening. It'll be cloudy at first tonight with scattered outbreaks of rain and drizzle, along with some mist and hill fog. The rain will clear southeastwards to scattered showers overnight, mild with temperatures not falling below 11 to 15 degrees. 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

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Prince and Sheena Easton, you got that look. 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
16: At 6:30, here's your latest headlines. A 16-year-old boy has been accused of stealing a Toyota car in Dublin and 7 counts of dangerous driving. A man has been remanded in custody, charged in connection with a violent, unprovoked attack on Michael Healy Rain. The Taoiseach is indicating homeowners could get more tax-free earnings under proposed changes to the rent-a-room scheme. Australia is making changes to a number of visas in a bid to tighten immigration and prevent so-called visa hopping. And former James Bond star Pierce Brosnan says he's consciously looking to take on new roles that will challenge him at this stage in his career. In sport, Leinster are set to bring their Irish internationals to South Africa for the start of their defence of their URC title. New signings Joey Carberry and Peter Dooley have also been included in a 41-man squad by head coach Leo Cullen. And weather remaining breezy and cloudy this evening. Any rain will become patchier later tonight, with temperatures not falling below 11 to 15 degrees.
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16: In Galway, Dock Road southbound is busy from Eyre Square to Claddachy. Moving to Cork then, heavy traffic remains on the N25 eastbound before Lakeview roundabout. That's due to a crash before the Mogheely turnoff. And in Dublin, Turnier Road eastbound is outbound, is backed up between Rathgar Junction and Turnier Cross. And now you're up to date on Ireland's Classic Hits Radio.
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0: Well, that's Alex Party and Don't Give Me Your Life, a huge 90s hit. Weekend floor fillers here on Ireland's Classic Hits Radio. And if you haven't heard, the money hasn't been won. So it's not all bad news on What Did Lucy Kennedy Say to Colm Hayes. The money has now gone up again. €34,000 for that same clip. Your next chance to play with Colm and Lucy Monday morning from 6 a.m. here, Ireland's Classic Hits Radio.
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11: 7 o'clock, good evening. I'm Ruby McManus. An Garda Síochána has welcomed the findings of a report which found Gardaí acted lawfully during their pursuit of a car which later crashed on the M9, killing 5 teenagers. Fiacre today confirmed Gardaí also followed the force's pursuit policy and procedures. Jamie O'Hara has more.
12: The crash in the early hours of the 16th of August left 5 teenagers dead in one car and 3 women and a young boy seriously injured in a second car. In a statement this afternoon, An Garda Síochána said it's continuing to investigate all the circumstances of the crash and its thoughts remain with the 4 innocent people injured. The force says it will also continue to provide supports for any members who attended the very difficult scene in County Kildare. Fiacre's report today says Gardaí stopped their pursuit of the car in which the teenagers were killed when it entered the M9 on the wrong side of the road.
11: The Taoiseach says Britain isn't in a position to talk about a united Ireland yet. Micheál Martin made the comment after his first meeting with British Prime Minister Andy Burnham today. The pair met in Manchester in what was the first international engagement to be held in 10 Downing Street North. The Taoiseach was tight-lipped about what was discussed with regards to the growing commentary on a united Ireland.
13: I think both governments will keep in touch. We'll keep working on the broader issues, particularly in the context of the 30th anniversary. But we didn't get into the specifics around that. Broad discussion in terms of Good Friday, and I'm leaving it at that.
11: The Ryanair boss says he's sorry for recent comments he made comparing competitors to rapists. Michael O'Leary used the word during a press conference before Ryanair's annual general meeting in Dublin 10 days ago. He had previously refused to apologise for the comment, despite criticism from rape crisis support groups and survivors. In a video today, Michael O'Leary says he hopes to learn from the mistake in the future.
9: In conversations with family and friends, both inside and outside Ryanair, over the last 10 days, I've come to realise, however, that the word I use so carelessly has caused considerable upset and offence to a wide number of people, especially to victims and survivors.
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0: Live.
11: And people are being encouraged to make Culture Night their last minute night out. A record-breaking number of events are planned across the country, including flamenco dancing for kids in Dublin, speed storytelling in Belfast, and a medieval-style treasure hunt at a friary in Clare. Asha Ari, one of the Culture Night Dublin ambassadors, says there are new additions to this year's programme in the capital.
14: For the 21st anniversary celebrations, North Earl Street will be activated for the first time, so they've added Mally Hall, who's like a Welsh artist who is actually known as the Welsh Witch from Cardiff. So she's a very interesting artist, and she's actually fresh from Glastonbury, and she performed on the BBC One to Watch stage.
11: Sport is next.
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11: Starting with soccer, and Shamrock Rovers will return to the top of the Premier Division of the SSE Electricity League if they avoid defeat against Waterford this evening. Waterford are unbeaten since June, and manager Graham Coughlan says they'll need to work their socks off to get a result against the reigning champions. Meanwhile, Bows will look to keep pace in the title race with a win over Drogheda United at Daly Mount Park. Dundalk take on Shelburne, and Derry City face Gall United. Elsewhere, Brentford put their Premier League unbeaten record on the line against neighbours Chelsea tonight. It's the third home match of the season, having beaten Tottenham and drawn the Sunderland on their own turf so far. And in golf, Rory McIlroy is four shots off the lead heading into the weekend at golf's BMW PGA Championship. The Masters champion picked up five strokes at Wentworth today and is 8 under par after a round of 67. Shane Lowry made the cut on 4 under par, and America's Ryan Gerrard sits at the summit of the leaderboard on 12 under.
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11: Mostly cloudy at first, with scattered outbreaks of rain and drizzle, along with some mist and hill fog tonight. The rain will clear south eastwards to scattered showers overnight, with lowest temperatures of 11 to 15 degrees. Tomorrow will be breezy generally, with a lot of dry weather overall and some bright or sunny spells, with highs of 19 degrees. Now you're up to date on the station, giving you the chance to win €32,750 by answering, what did Lucy Kennedy say to Colm Hayes? 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
3: 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And lo and behold, he'd puke on us again. 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

I could've showed you all the scars at the start, but that was always the most difficult part. See, I'm in love with how your soul's a mix of chaos and art, and how you never try to keep them apart. 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